0: difficult issues. I thought the president looked very comfortable with his new opposite number.
1: But the US president made clear his opposition to the UK's deal to hand over the Chagos Islands to Mauritius. Mr. Burnham, when asked by broadcasters if the deal is dead, later said the UK will work hard to

0: that they withdraw this book from public sale. Every penny of any damages that I get from this, by the way, will go to the King's Trust. And the longer this book is on sale without Penguin removing it, then the higher the damages will be.
1: There's a warning. Predators are increasingly using prescription pills and drug-laced vapes to spike victims. More than 2,700 related offences have been reported in the past year. Celtic chief executive Michael Nicholson says he'll support manager Martin O'Neill despite a difficult start to the season. O'Neill said he needed time to reflect on his future following their second defeat in a week against rivals Rangers. Will Jacks took 5 wickets as England's cricketers beat Sri Lanka by 89 runs to take the lead in their one-day international series. That's the latest at 2 minutes past one. I'm Daisy Steele.

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1: A band of showers will move across the UK this morning. These could be rather heavy at times. Temperatures for Wednesday ranging from 16 degrees Celsius in Scotland to 23 degrees Celsius in the southeast.
0: Kicking off another hour of the best variety of hits across Rotherham and Sheffield.

0: proud to be local.
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2: Face-to-face meeting with Donald Trump was successful, with the US president saying he's a man he can do business with. But Mr. Trump again criticised Britain's Chagos Islands deal, calling it terrible. The Prime Minister also raised growing tensions over the Falkland Islands during their talks in New York. Mr. Burnham says Britain will stand firm against any threats to their sovereignty.
3: We will defend the right of the Falkland Islanders to self-determination and to remain British. And I just wanted the President to know directly from me that's the clear British position. He said that he understood why we've taken that view.
2: Meanwhile, Andy Burnham's told the UN decisions over the future of artificial intelligence are too important to be left to chance. The Prime Minister wants the UK to lead efforts to establish a single set of global rules for AI. Piers Morgan says he accepts Charles Spencer's apology for a factual error in his new memoir, but is still going to sue. The Earl wrongly stated that the broadcaster was the Daily Mirror's editor when covert photos of his sister Princess Diana were published. There's a warning: predators are increasingly using prescription and over-the-counter medications to spike victims. The Met Police say they've seen cases with vapes that contain THC and the drug Spice, as well as high doses of everyday medication. Detective Superintendent Dan Thompson has this advice.
4: The key messages we want to get out there

reflect on his future following their second defeat in a week against rivals Rangers. And Will Jacks took 5 wickets as England's cricketers beat Sri Lanka by 89 runs to take their lead in the One Day International Series. That's the latest. I'm Daisy Steele.

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1: A band of showers will move across the UK this morning. These could be rather heavy at times. Temperatures for Wednesday ranging from 16 degrees Celsius in Scotland to 23 degrees Celsius in the southeast.
0: Kicking off another hour of the best variety of hits across Rotherham and Sheffield.

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1: 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Love local. 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
1: Over the future of artificial intelligence are too important to be left to chance. The Prime Minister wants the UK to lead efforts to establish a single set of global rules for AI. He told world leaders the technology offers huge opportunities, but warned governments must act to protect people from the risks. Mr. Burnham says fundamental decisions must be taken by elected governments.
2: We know that AI will also be a source of disruption to the way we live and work, a multiplier of risk. We've all heard the warnings, which we must heed. I know how worried people are, so we have to rise to this moment.
1: Meanwhile, we're told relations between Britain and America have improved now that Andy Burnham is Prime Minister. That's according to Donald Trump, who made the remarks during the pair's first face-to-face meeting at the UN in New York. Sir Peter Westmacott is a former British ambassador to the United States.
3: If I was working in number 10 Downing Street, I would be very pleased. I thought the Prime Minister looked naturally at ease on the big stage. Though it was a short meeting, it seemed to me they got on well. There were no difficult issues. I thought the President looked very comfortable with his new opposite number.
1: But the US President did make clear his opposition to the UK's deal to hand over the Chagos Islands to Mauritius. Piers Morgan says he accepts Charles Spencer's apology for a factual error in his new memoir, but is still going to sue. The Earl wrongly stated the broadcaster was the Daily Mirror's editor when covert photos of his sister Princess Diana were published. There's a warning: predators are increasingly using prescription and over-the-counter medicines and drug-laced vapes to spike victims. More than 2,700 related offences have been reported in the past year. In sport, Arsenal needed an injury time penalty to start their Women's Champions League campaign with a 1-0 win against Danish side Køge, while Manchester City missed a penalty in their clash with Bayern Munich. That's the latest. I'm Daisy Steele.

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1: A band of showers will move across the UK this morning. These could be rather heavy at times. Temperatures for Wednesday ranging from 16 degrees Celsius in Scotland to 23 degrees Celsius in the southeast.
0: Now, kicking off another hour of the best variety of hits across Rotherham.

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I said, want to get in touch with... 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
1: Proud to be local. 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Love local. 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
1: General Assembly that artificial intelligence could multiply the threats facing national security. The Prime Minister's announced a new AI partnership with the US to help protect critical infrastructure from attack. He accused Russia of using bots and fake websites to spread lies and disinformation. Mr. Burnham says Britain will push for global standards to ensure AI is developed safely.
2: As His Majesty said, the task before us is not merely to advance technology, but to ensure that it remains firmly in the service of humanity.
1: Meanwhile, the Prime Minister says his first face-to-face meeting with Donald Trump was successful, with the US President saying he's a man he can do business with. But Mr. Trump again criticised Britain's Chagos Islands deal, calling it terrible. Investigations are underway into what caused a woman and three children to die in a house fire on Merseyside. Crews were called to Stone Square in Bootle just before 4 o'clock yesterday morning to find the semi-detached well alight. Piers Morgan says he accepts Charles Spencer's apology for a factual error in his new memoir, but is still going to sue. The Earl wrongly stated the broadcaster was the Daily Mirror's editor when covert photos of his sister Princess Diana were published. In sport, 5 wickets from Will Jacks helped England take a 1-0 lead in their one-day international cricket series against Sri Lanka. He also starred with the bat at Chesterley Street, unbeaten on 46.
3: I think obviously having batted on it and knowing what it was like, I knew I was going to play a decent role. And then depending on what time you bowl, it doesn't really bother me now. I think Harry likes us to be as flexible as possible, and that's why I think we're achieving some good things. So no matter the time, you've just got to do your best.
1: Arsenal needed an injury time penalty to start their Women's Champions League campaign with a 1-0 win against Danish side Køge. Manchester City fought back from 2-0 down to draw 2-2 with Bayern Munich. That's the latest. I'm Daisy Steele.

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1: Now this morning, a band of showers will move across the UK. These could be rather heavy at times. Temperatures for Wednesday ranging from 16 degrees Celsius in Scotland to 23 degrees Celsius in the southeast.
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0: 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What can you see?
2: Just standing traffic, lorries, cars, both lanes are absolutely chock-a-block and there's a police cordon in place.
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1: Decisions over the future of artificial intelligence are too important to be left to chance. The Prime Minister wants the UK to lead efforts to establish a single set of global rules for AI. He warned world leaders governments must act to protect people from the risks. Mr. Burnham says fundamental decisions must be taken by elected governments.
2: We know that AI will also be a source of disruption to the way we live and work, a multiplier of risk. We've all heard the warnings, which we must heed. I know how worried people are, so we have to rise to this moment.
1: Meanwhile, we're told relations between Britain and America have improved now that Andy Burnham is Prime Minister. That's according to Donald Trump, who made the remarks during the pair's first face-to-face meeting at the UN in New York. Sir Peter Westmacott is a former British ambassador to the United States.
3: If I was working in number 10 Downing Street, I would be very pleased. I thought the Prime Minister looked naturally at ease on the big stage. Though it was a short meeting, it seemed to me they got on well. There were no difficult issues. I thought the President looked very comfortable with his new opposite number.
1: But the US President did make clear his opposition to the UK's deal to hand over the Chagos Islands to Mauritius. Piers Morgan says he accepts Charles Spencer's apology for a factual error in his new memoir, but is still going to sue. The Earl wrongly stated the broadcaster was the Daily Mirror's editor when covert photos of his sister Princess Diana were published. Investigations are underway into what caused a woman and three children to die in a house fire on Merseyside. Crews were called to Stone Square in Bootle just before 4 o'clock yesterday morning. In sport, Celtic chief executive Michael Nicholson says he will support manager Martin O'Neill despite a difficult start to the season. O'Neill said he needed to reflect on his future following their second defeat in a week against rivals Rangers. That's the latest. I'm Daisy Steele.

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1: Out this morning, a band of showers will move across the UK. These could be rather heavy at times. Temperatures for Wednesday ranging from 16 degrees Celsius in Scotland to 23 degrees Celsius in the southeast.
0: Kicking off another hour of the best variety of hits across Rotherham.

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Kelham Island, Harthill, Attercliffe. Love local. 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
1: Strict rules on AI, warning it's too important to be left to chance. In his address to the UN, he said he wants Britain to lead the world in tackling the risks. But his remarks came just hours after Donald Trump said he's resisted attempts to rein in the technology. Meanwhile, Mr. Burnham says his first face-to-face meeting with Donald Trump was successful, with the US president saying he's a man he can do business with. But Mr. Trump again criticised Britain's Chagos Islands deal, calling it terrible. The Prime Minister also raised growing contentions over the Falkland Islands during their talks in New York. Mr. Burnham says Britain will stand firm against any threats to sovereignty.
2: We will defend the right of the Falkland Islanders to self-determination and to remain British. And I just wanted the President to know directly from me, that's the clear British position. He said that he understood why we've taken that view.
1: Piers Morgan says he still intends to sue Earl Spencer, despite receiving an apology over claims in a new book. Princess Diana's brother admitted making a mistake when he accused the former Daily Mirror editor of publishing covertly taken photos of her. There's a warning: predators are increasingly using prescription medicines and drug-laced vapes to spike victims. More than 2,700 related offences have been reported in the past year. Molly Penfold was spiked in a bar and spoke to us in May.
3: If I'm going out, I feel very anxious before going out. I never feel like I can just go to the toilet by myself anymore. I feel like I can't go up to the bar by myself anymore. And it's really affected me.
1: Investigations are underway into what caused a house fire on Merseyside that killed a woman and three children. It broke out in Bootle early yesterday morning. And Taylor Swift's announced their new single after sparking a wave of speculation among fans online. Patient Zero will be released on Friday. That's the latest. I'm Laura Safe.

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1: Rain for many of us, heavy at times with some intense bursts and even hail in the east. Clearing later on though to leave a dry day with some sunny spells and a high of 23 degrees Celsius.
0: Kicking off another hour of the best variety of hits across Rotherham and Sheffield.

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Hillsborough, Hart Hill, Shire Green. 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

0: Good morning. It's Wednesday, the 23rd of September, and you're listening to The Morning Report with me, Georgia Lee. Coming up today...
1: Reunited, because it feels so good!
0: We've got a rundown on this year's Strictly Come Dancing stars, and a new photography collection is highlighting how beauty rituals are helping women during end-of-life care.
2: When I cared for my mum, I used to put makeup on her, and I know how basically... make her feel better.
0: But first, a look at the weather. No surprise here, but heavy rain moves across all areas. There's a possibility of hail in the east. It's warmer in the south. Highs of 24 degrees Celsius. There's lots to come on today's episode, so let's get into the day with the news from Frankie.
3: For the first time since taking office, the Prime Minister has held face-to-face talks with US President Donald Trump. Andy Burnham spoke after their meeting.
4: A lot of common ground on the cost of living, the conflict in the Middle East, and the importance of bringing an end to it, getting the strait open, and obviously making sure that Iran doesn't end up a nuclear power.
3: Meanwhile, Mr. Burnham confirmed in New York that security chiefs have been ordered to set up a new unit to tackle Russian information warfare. Elsewhere, two men have been arrested over a suspected terrorist plot to target the Jewish community in Manchester. It came ahead of Yom Kippur, police say that the men who were in their 30s were arrested on Sunday. The anti-Semitism monitoring group described the plot as utterly chilling. Ofsted is making teachers want to quit their jobs. That's coming from the National Education Union. They say staff don't feel the last year's reforms are an improvement, and many still have a sense of dread about inspections. And Taylor Swift's got a new single on the way. Patient Zero will be available on Friday. From Radio News Hub, I'm Frankie Hersine.
0: Thanks for that, Frankie. Now let's take a look at what's made today's front pages. The Times and the Daily Telegraph report on Andy Burnham's meeting with US President Donald Trump, where Trump claimed the US-UK relationship was more up now that Burnham is Prime Minister. The two disagreed on the regulation of artificial intelligence and the plan to hand over sovereignty of the Chagos Islands. Despite this, Trump praised Burnham as a natural business person. The Daily Star and The Telegraph report on a suspected terror plot to target Manchester's Jewish community ahead of Yom Kippur. Two men in their 30s were arrested on suspicion of offences under the Terrorism Act on Sunday, according to the Metropolitan Police. It was Yom Kippur from sundown on Sunday to nightfall on Monday, which is widely considered the holiest day in the Jewish calendar. The Daily Mail and The Sun write about the Prince and Princess of Wales attending the premiere for a new film, Digger. It comes during a series of allegations made about the King in a memoir by Princess Diana's brother, Earl Spencer. During the event, Prince William dodged questions about the book and his uncle's claims. But Strictly Come Dancing is back on our screens and everyone is excited.
1: Reunited, because it feels so good!
0: Well, those two definitely are. Last Saturday's launch episode kicked off the series with a bang. But before you waltz into this week's episode, we've got a rundown of some of the teams. It's the 24th series with 15 celebs and 5 new professional dancers. Let's take a look at who is paired up with who. Reality TV star Danny Dyer and Nikita Kuzmin are back. The two were paired up last year, but Dyer had to leave the show early due to an injury. They say coming back together has been super special.
5: Like, I just feel like that moment when they announced both of us being together, I was literally, like, my right eye was having, like, tears of joy. I don't know why not the left one, but the right eye was tearing up, and I was just felt so much joy, and like, I don't know, it's just amazing, amazing, absolutely fantastic.
6: I feel like I can't remember any of it, like, it was such a blur. It was just, yeah.
5: You jumped on me.
6: I did jump on you. Yeah, I was just so excited. I was like, it just didn't feel real.
5: Yeah.
6: Yeah, it was amazing. Because obviously last year it was like, I was devastated. So you just never know if you're going to like get asked to come back or not. So yeah, when I got asked, I was like, yes, I'd love to.
5: Not going to lie, I was worried that if she's going to go to somebody else, I was going to get jealous. And I would be jealous boots, because she's my partner, and if I see her with somebody else, I'll be like, oh my goodness.
0: The next celeb might just be your type on paper. He is somewhat mine. It's the winner of Love Island in 2025, Cash Mercer. He's paired up with Maddie Ingoldsby, who's doing her first Strictly season. He says this is an opportunity to reintroduce himself.
7: I think it's for people to kind of get to know me, I think, yeah, people watching Love Island and knew me off of Love Island, but like, it is me, but I feel like there is more to me than just a romantic. I'm a dancer. I love dance. I think I can show my passion for dance across the screen. Plus, I've never been taught professionally like anything in my entire life. So, because I'm quite stubborn and always think, yeah, it's my way. So it would be good to let somebody lead for once, even though I'm supposed to be leading most of the dances that we do.
0: But it's not just reality stars. Ex-footballer and son of Ian Wright, Sean Wright Phillips, is paired with Alexis Waugh. And Australian singer Delta Goodrum is paired with Kai Widdrington. The celebs this year have a range of talents. Olympian Tabby Stoker won skeleton gold in the 2026 Winter Olympics for Team GB. Now she's paired with Canadian professional Mark Carmelita, who's doing his first season. And Gavin and Stacey star Melanie Walters is paired with Eliash Skoyaness, who has been on the show since 2013. And hairstylist Chris Appleton might be best known for being part of Kim Kardashian's glam squad, but he's a fan favourite for this year. He's paired with Amy Dowden. She's back following a recovery from stage 3 breast cancer. Chris was asked if it's possible Kim could be in the audience.
8: Oh, who knows? Watch this, but I don't know. Anything could happen. I think being in Strictly, I've realised that anything is possible and magic happens. I have no idea. I mean, I know a lot of people want to come to the show and we're only allocated 2 tickets.
0: They were both asked about their goals for this series.
9: My aim is to transform Chris into an amazing dancer, give him the confidence he deserves. And I think every week we're going to just try and put out the best possible routines we possibly can on that dance floor.
8: Totally.
9: And just take it week by week.
8: And have the best time.
9: Yes.
8: I mean, this really is a once-in-a-lifetime experience, so grateful to be here. And, I want to do a lot of dances, so,
9: yeah.
8: You know, let's try and get someone on the way, but let's see.
9: Yeah, and for me, after the last few years, I'm just ready to really embrace
8: it. I want to do it for Amy. I feel like she's never had that. You've never won one, have you?
9: No, I was runner-up in 2019. But also, I've not danced at Blackpool at all since before my cancer.
8: Really?
9: I haven't been able to, like, set foot on the dance floor.
0: Well, that's all for now, but stay tuned for later in the week because we have more coming on Strictly. Now, sometimes a woman's makeup means more than just something to put on her face. It's a form of self-love and connection. A new photography collection by Marie Curie reveals the final lipsticks worn by 3 women nearing the end of their lives. The series explores how beauty rituals can provide comfort and help people maintain a sense of normality in their final chapter. It's called The Last Lipstick and was inspired by Stacey Green's iconic 1992 photography collection titled Lipstick. Our reporter Grace spoke to Pavla Crowley, a Marie Curie healthcare assistant, and asked why she wanted to get involved with the campaign.
2: I'm quite glamorous myself, and it makes such a difference for me to wear the lipstick. But not only that, when I care for my mum, she was not well for a little while. I used to put makeup on her, and I know how, you know, how it's basically make her feel better. So when I started to work for Marie Curie, I used to carry little balms with me with a little bit of pink, and I just with permission, of course, I just use it for my ladies and stuff, and I see what the difference made in their lives, you know. In the end of their journey, they still felt like themselves.
10: I think self-care has a real role, doesn't it, in those final days. How does it give people that are dying more dignity to kind of look after themselves, whether that's makeup, doing their hair, or what they're wearing?
2: Yeah, I think it's very important. You know, I had, for example, a lovely lady, and I put that lip balm before the family was visiting that day. And I could see how she felt really good about herself. She kind of forgot for a little bit, then she's not well. And it was really nice to see you. I used hand creams and do little massages, you know, hand massages or dry shampoo, because they sometimes can't wash their hair. I got ladies, they used to have lots of different professions. They may be been really well looked after. And then when the illness comes, they feel like they are not allowed to wear that lipstick anymore. But I would like to change it and encourage them that it's okay to wear that lipstick and, you know, be pampered in any stage of your life.
10: If you wouldn't mind, could you tell me a little bit more about your mum and how that self-care, and I know you mentioned that you kind of kept a second makeup bag for her. So tell me a little bit more about self-care and how that impacted your mum.
2: Sometimes when she come visited me in Scotland, I would just pump her hair. I said, can I do your hair and makeup? And then I will take photos of her. And we had lots of fun doing that. So I just would wash her hair, blow dry it, and then I will apply the makeup, her favorite lipstick. And then we would either go shopping or had a really good date out of it, you know, after. So it was something like that. I can remember from my mum is really cheer her up.
10: That's really nice. And there's an emotional connection, isn't there, to physical items when somebody's died, and we keep certain things for different reasons. Jewellery is very common, but lots of people do keep cosmetic things like hairbrushes and lipsticks. Why do you think we hold an emotional connection to those?
2: Because it's like remind us the person we lost. For example, for, you know, me having that lipstick or that brush, or I have a V mirror from her, it's very like sentimental for me. It's probably more value than if you inherit money for me, you know, because that was her. That was something, it belongs to her. She used that product. So it's very important for me to keep it. And when I just look at it or I use that lipstick, it's just a bit of mum, it's still with me.
10: And what would you like, Pavla, people to take away from the campaign when they see the images? What do you think, what do you want it to show people?
2: I would like to encourage the women. They may be, you know, terminally ill and they feel like they are not allowed to wear that lipstick anymore. I just would like to encourage them, then it's okay to wear the lipstick.
0: I mean, what a beautiful story. You know, I personally have really fond memories of going into my mum's room when I was younger and watching her put on her makeup and rooting through that makeup bag and seeing things I wanted for myself. But it's so lovely that those women get to have that connection. But still to come in the morning report, how a 90-year-old runner beat a world record, and are the yogurts we give our children really as healthy as they seem?
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0: An unusual turn has found a 90-year-old runner beat a world record. Lucy Gormanley has more.
14: It seems like everyone's into running now. If it's not someone on your social media bragging about their latest personal best, it's seen a run club go past as you get ready to sit on the sofa. But one person who you might not think is a runner is 90-year-old Ian Winship. Now, Ian recently competed the Cumberland 10K race. It's believed to be the world best time for a 90-year-old man, but Ian isn't new to the game.
15: 1 hour, 4 minutes and I think 30 seconds. I expected to do a bit better than what I did. I was looking for under an hour. I've been doing it since 1983 when they first started it in Glasgow. That was the marathons. The first one I did it, I was in 4 hours, and my best time when I was 50, I did it in 2 hours 56. Which that's what a good runner wants to do. He wants to get under the 3 hours. That's a goal that you aim for.
14: At 90 years old, Ian is in brilliant health. He even does 20,000 steps a day. When asked how he manages, he says it's simple.
15: I just put one foot in front of the other. And I go a different way home. You know, go through the forest and And it's amazing what you know how easy it is to do. You must move. It's not you sitting. I mean, this is, you know, I do it. I've got a purpose. I want to stay alive. I'm not going to sit in the house. If I sit in the house, I'll vegetate. You know, that's the reason for it. I must get out and I must meet people. Otherwise, I mean, my brain's bad enough.
14: He was told he beat the world record after doing the race and burst out crying. His daughter Fiona Fleming and her son Kyle Fleming also took part in the race. Fiona was asked what keeps him fit.
16: I think it's his love of just life and just wanting to be, it's the quality of life. It's not about longevity. It's about the fact that he can still go for a walk, you know, drive his car, fly down anywhere, you know, he goes on holiday and things like that. So I think that's what motivates him, you know. And also he says he never wants to be a bother to anybody, so that as well, and that translates to him that he looks after himself, that he exercises, that he eats so well, really looks after himself, and that's what sort of keeps him as fit as he is, you know.
14: Well, maybe it's time to download Strava and join that run club.
0: I definitely need to get my running or even walking shoes on after that. I've been shown up. Now, are the yogurts we give children really as healthy as they seem? It turns out a lot of them probably aren't. Holly Hughes tells us more.
17: That's right. In fact, just over 100 yogurts have very high amounts of sugar. Dr. Kawtha Hashim is the spokesperson for Action on Salt and Sugar. They've done the research to find out.
18: This is a piece of work we've been doing for a number of years, tracking children's yogurts over time. And this year we looked at 104 yogurt products, trying to particularly look at levels of sugar and how they've, you know, come down or not. And we found that only like 1 in 40 children's yogurts are low in total sugars. Some children's yogurts contain 3 times more sugars than others. By children's yogurts, we mean those with colourful packaging or child-appealing packaging, and it would be really quite easy for parents to kind of identify them as suitable for lunchboxes or for days out or regular consumption at home. And we think it's a staple product. We know it's a staple product that parents buy, and so they really need to be of best nutritional value for children. And they can be a source of energy, protein, vitamin D and calcium, but they don't necessarily have to come with excessive levels of sugar.
17: The organisation are calling for mandatory sugar reduction targets, tougher regulation and restrictions on child-friendly packaging. But why is this such an issue?
18: The main issue around sugars in children's diet are mainly twofold. The first one is excess sugar intake is contributing to excess energy intake. So children are having these sweetened products. They often have more of these sweetened products and therefore are increasing their energy intake unnecessarily. And that's contributing to overweight and obesity in children. But also the second key issue is actually sugar damages the strongest tissue in the human body, and that's our teeth. And we know that the most common reason why children are admitted to hospital in the UK is due to tooth extractions, rotten tooth being taken out. And so there is a really key public health issue to be dealt with, which is to reduce sugar intake and to reduce these preventable conditions like tooth decay.
17: Average sugar content has fallen 11% since 2021, but campaigners say that's still too low. Plus, lots of people are saying it's getting more difficult to eat well, with many saying they don't trust food companies to reduce sugar, salt and saturated fats without government intervention. Is there a way we can know which yogurts are best?
18: Unfortunately, it's not that straightforward. I think you do have to compare between products, and that does mean sometimes you'd have to turn around the packaging, look at the back of pack and compare the total sugars and products. So what you should aim for is any products below 5 grams of sugar per 100 grams. And that means that's within the lower range, and there are options. And we know that some companies have changed their formulations in order to be in that threshold, below that threshold. But then there are some that are twice that amount, and it's best to avoid buying those products and giving them regularly to children.
17: So we can check, but it would probably take a bit longer than we'd like, especially if your child is hungry.
0: Well, we all love a good froob, don't we? I definitely do, but I don't think I know how much sugar's in them, so that might be something I check. But that's all from us this morning. I'll be back tomorrow to get you up to date. Have a good one.
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1: To rein in artificial intelligence, the Prime Minister's addressed the UN with a warning decisions about the technology are too important to be left to chance. He says Britain's ready to take the lead, but it could put him on a collision course with Donald Trump, who says fears about AI are a hoax.
2: I'm not going to stifle growth of something that will be bigger than the Industrial Revolution. Many say bigger than the Industrial Revolution or the Internet itself.
1: Meanwhile, the President says UK-US relations are improving with Andy Burnham as Prime Minister, but Mr. Trump's made it clear at a meeting in New York that he opposes Britain's deal to hand over the Chagos Islands to Mauritius. Piers Morgan says he accepts Charles Spencer's apology for a factual error in his new memoir, but is still going to sue. The Earl wrongly stated the broadcaster was the Daily Mirror's editor when covert photos of his sister, Princess Diana, were published. But he joined the newspaper 2 years later. Mr. Morgan's called it a defamatory lie.
3: We have submitted a legal letter demanding that they withdraw this book from public sale. Every penny of any damages that I get from this, by the way, will go to the King's Trust, and the longer this book is on sale without Penguin removing it, then the higher the damages will be.
1: The mayor of Greater Manchester says she's determined to stamp out anti-Semitism after two men were arrested over a suspected terror plot. Police say it was targeting the Jewish community ahead of Yom Kippur on Sunday. Children as young as 13 have been referred to a specialist clinic for a bladder condition linked to sustained use of ketamine. A study from Alderhay NHS Foundation Trust and Lancaster University shows most patients are girls from deprived areas. And a review's urging bosses to chat to staff who are off sick. It says around 300,000 people leave their jobs because of health conditions every year. That's the latest. I'm Laura Safe.
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4: Manchester City's eventful return to the Women's Champions League saw them come from 2-0 down to draw 2-2 away to Bayern Munich. They've become the first English side to avoid defeat to the Germans in Europe. Meanwhile, Mariona Caldente's stoppage time penalty helped Arsenal to a dramatic win over HB Kocher to get their European campaign off to a winning start. In other football news, Celtic chief Michael Nicholson's appeared to have given his backing to Martin O'Neill. The Northern Irishman cast doubt over his own future after an Old Firm defeat on Sunday, his third consecutive loss in a week. But Mr. Nicholson said despite a disappointing start, O'Neill and the players have their full support. Cricket, and Will Jacks powered England to an opening ODI winner over Sri Lanka by battling to an 89-run win. Five of England's top six got past 30, but only Harry Brook, with 67 off 69, went to a half century. And Czechia has been tipped to win the Billie Jean King Cup after Great Britain's campaign ended in the quarterfinals. Britain were bidding to reach the last four for the fourth time in 5 years, but defeats for Sonny Cartel and Katie Bolter sealed their fate.
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6: Not too bad out there at the moment. Things seem to be moving quite nicely across the county. M18 and M1 looking pretty good this morning. A1 seems to be moving pretty good as well, up through the county as well. Into our towns, Rotherham and Doncaster moving pretty well around the usual spots at the moment. It's going to pick up a little bit later on, but it's looking good at the moment. And Sheffield, that's not looking too bad at the moment. Trains seem to be running okay, but just a reminder, no trams between Needless Town End and Crystal Peaks. 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There is a replacement bus service between Needless Town End and Crystal Peaks. 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In the meantime, if you know of anything that's affecting your travel this morning, don't forget the Jambuster line is open for your calls. Give it a call right now and we'll tell the world about it. 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
7: 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Stuck in traffic? 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
0: So, good morning, Cappers. How the devil are you? It's Big Dave with the controls of the Bigger Brighter Breakfast Show from Rother Radio. 4 hours of good music, entertainment, traffic and travel, and news on the half hour and hour to keep you up to date. Let's get cracking, shall we?
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It's a radio station with the biggest variety of hits. Well, the radio with Kylie and Jamiroquai. They're definitely putting a spring in your step this morning. I can safely say that. It's Big Dave with you. Morning. How are you? You having a good morning so far? Well, let us be the soundtrack to your day, and we will make sure that we pay you back in kind. Our good friends at McDonald's will feed and water you while you're on the move. I'll make sure that your ears are fed and watered with good songs all day long. Well, all the way through until 11 anyway. But then it's Jeff Webster who takes the baton off me. He runs through until 2 this afternoon. Then we keep it from 3 with the big drive home. Because it's Wednesday, he's looking for a theme for that show already, so why not suggest one now? And also looking for those drive time anthems. So get in touch with Wayne. You can do so through the Rother Radio website. And then just a reminder, the 70s at 7, 80s at 8, 90s at 9. And then, of course, Paul Harvey here at 10 with the Quiet Storm. So that's how the day looks. In the meantime, if you fancy calling anybody up, you can do. You can call me anything you want at the moment. Call me Derek, Jeff, Tony, Brad. What about Al? I'm even answering to Al in that weekend, to be honest with you.

0: Paul Simon. You can call me Al. Do you know what? Just been thinking, I'm amazed that the writers behind Alan Partridge have never picked up on that. You can just imagine Coogan singing that, can't you, in the car, in the Lexus. You could call me Alan. Call me Alan. Yeah, that idea. Hang on, then. I ought to get one of those little tape machines. Mind you, knowing my luck, they'd probably put it alongside Monkey Tennis or Youth Hosteling with Chris Eubank. I don't know. Right, traffic and travel on the way shortly. I'm going to keep you on the move and I'm going to keep you out of a pickle. And before 7:30, you'll hear from 10cc and a brand new single from The Blossoms, which is amazing. It's called Additional Driver. I think you're going to really like it. You're going to hear it first here on Rother. In 2 minutes.
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0: Not too bad out there at the moment. Things seem to be moving quite nicely across the county. M18 and M1 looking pretty good this morning. A1 seems to be moving pretty good as well through the county as well. Into our towns, Rotherham and Doncaster moving pretty well around the usual spots at the moment. It's going to pick up a little bit later on, but it's looking good at the moment. And Sheffield, that's not looking too bad at the moment. Trains seem to be running okay, but just a reminder, no trams between Cleveland Town End and Crystal Peaks. That's because of the ongoing engineering work at Ridgeway. There is a replacement bus service between Cleveland Town End and Crystal Peaks. 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In the meantime, if you know of anything that's affecting your travel this morning, don't forget the Jambuster line is open for your calls. Give it a call right now and we'll tell the world about it. And our next bulletin here on Rother Radio.
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0: Oh, I really like that. Even though it finishes rather like suddenly, doesn't it? That is called Additional Driver. Features Declan McKenna. They are the Blossoms. And incidentally, they talk about catching the 192. The 192, use the fact of the day, the 192 is the bus which goes between Stockport and Manchester via Hazel Grove, of course. Other bus routes are available, I should mention. Right, on DAB Plus online, on your smart speaker, on your mobile phone. 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And, of course, on Radio Player right across the UK. This is the number one choice for South Yorkshire, the one with the biggest variety of hits. The one, the only one. It's Rother Radio, the one with your 60-second update. Let's get the latest now at 7.32.
1: From Radio News Hub, I'm Frankie Hairsign. Andy Burnham has announced that security chiefs have been ordered to set up a new unit to tackle Russian information warfare. He also said that more support would be coming for Ukraine. Two men have been arrested over a plot to attack the Jewish community in Manchester. Jewish campaign groups are calling on the government to tackle the root cause of anti-Semitism. Around 50 migrants who spent more than 30 hours at sea and refused help from the French Coast Guard arrived in Dover last night. And a blue diamond ring of extraordinary rarity could fetch up to £2 million when it goes up for auction.
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3: Georgia Smith and Robin have taken two of the major awards at the 2026 Independent Music Awards. The awards recognise independent artists and businesses operating at a small scale. Smith won Best Independent Track for The Way I Love You at the ceremony. Pop star Taylor Swift has announced the release of a new single, Patient Zero. The 36-year-old singer was at the heart of a number of online theories yesterday after she changed her Instagram bio and launched a countdown on her website for 7 p.m. last night. Anna Fry says she'll use her skills in mathematics to beat the competition in the Celebrity Traitors. The broadcaster and mathematician says she's toxically competitive. She's now one of 21 stars taking part in the new series. And Apple Music has announced the opening of a state-of-the-art live music venue in London. Apple Music Hall in Battersea Power Station has been designed to connect artists and fans through bespoke, intimate performances unlike anywhere else.

0: 7:41, Rother Radio, Wednesday morning. Yes, hump day. If you stand on your tiptoes, you can just see over it and you can almost see the weekend in the distance. Yeah, you definitely can. Hey, tell you something, our weekend is going to just be absolutely magnificent because it includes, amongst other people, Sam McGuigan. If you've never listened to Rother at the weekend, open up your ears and your mind and give Sam a listen. She's here really early, very much like me. 8 a.m. on a Saturday morning through until 10, and she plays some really good music. On top of that, she's got the kids' quiz as well, so something for the kids, and they're always up early on a Saturday morning, aren't they? Something for them to get involved with as well. Good tunes, good conversation on your weekend station. So give her a listen and say that I sent you. That's Sam McGuigan, part of the Rother Radio Weekend. She's back Saturday from 8. Right, traffic and travel on the way in just a moment's time. If you are heading to the bathroom, you know what the deal is. You speak your pits. I will continue to play the hits, and they include ABBA, the Pointer Sisters, and Justin Timberlake, all coming soon and before 8 here on Rother Radio.
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6: Animals can't speak to drivers. 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Because roadside litter kills an estimated 3 million animals every year. No wonder they sound miffed. So let's lend them a paw. Let's take our rubbish with us and bin it properly. National Highways. And what's that? They said thanks very much.
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0: Not too bad out there at the moment. Things seem to be moving quite nicely across the county. M18 and M1 looking pretty good this morning. A1 seems to be moving pretty good as well up through the county as well. Into our towns, Rotherham and Doncaster moving pretty well around the usual spots at the moment. It's going to pick up a little bit later on, but it's looking good at the moment. And Sheffield, that's not looking too bad at the moment. Trains seem to be running okay, but just a reminder, no trams between Town End and Crystal Peaks. That's because of the ongoing engineering work at Ridgeway. There is a replacement bus service between Gleeders Town End and Crystal Peaks. 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In the meantime, if you know of anything that's affecting your travel this morning, don't forget the Jambuster line is open for your calls. Give it a call right now and we'll tell the world about it in our next bulletin here on Rother Radio.
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Oh, plenty to get excited about here on the Bigger Brighter Breakfast Show from Rother Radio, 10 to 8 with the Pointer Sisters. And you know something that's always exciting? And that is giving away big prizes. And that's what we did with Harris Manny. And he was the person that won those tickets for Into the Woods, which is ongoing at the Rotherham Civic. We're getting really good reports back, apparently, from that. It was their first night yesterday. Apparently, it went down an absolute storm. And tickets are still available from the Rotherham Civic. Do get in touch with them or RTSA and get yourself down there. It runs through until Saturday. And if you haven't been along yet, Harris, then we hope you enjoy your evening down at the Civic. Incidentally, Into the Woods, it's a Stephen Sondheim musical, combines all the bestings of things like Cinderella, Jack and the Beanstalk, and more in one spellbinding musical. And apparently, it has a dark, magical twist as well. So why not get yourself along, get yourself a bit of culture. And once again, congratulations to Harris Manny and another winner.

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1: Security chiefs have been ordered to set up a new unit to tackle Russian information warfare. Andy Burnham made the announcement to the United Nations yesterday, saying it will tackle online lies and deepfakes damaging British interests. He also reaffirmed support to Ukraine after meeting President Volodymyr Zelensky.
2: The presentation that you made at the Coalition of the Willing around finance, we understand the challenges that you're facing. We will make a contribution around energy infrastructure, but there'll be a further contribution.
1: The Prime Minister also told the UN he wants the UK to take the lead in AI regulation. Around 60 migrants who refused help from the French Coast Guard arrived in Dover last night. They'd been at sea for over 30 hours and were shadowed by French authorities. They say they were determined to take all risks to reach the UK. Two men have been arrested over a suspected terrorist plot to target the Jewish community in Manchester. It came ahead of Yom Kippur. Police say the men were in their 30s and were arrested on Sunday. The Anti-Semitism Monitoring Group described the plot as utterly chilling. Ofsted is making teachers want to quit their jobs. That's coming up from the National Education Union. They say they don't feel last year's reforms are an improvement, and many have a sense of dread about inspections. It's just days after a school leaders union also criticised the new report card system, saying it still causes huge distress. A simple test that looks at a urine sample could help rule out womb cancer in women who experience bleeding after the menopause. Experts say the approach could transform care for thousands of women every year. Eleanor Jones from the University of Manchester worked on the study.
3: Our hope is that anything that we could do to reduce the number of women that have to have these investigations would be really beneficial for patients and for the NHS.
1: And Paralympic gold medalist Lizzie Jordan is calling for a VAT cut from tandem bicycles to get more blind and visually impaired people into cycling. Tandem bikes are subject to the tax, but other ones adapted for disabilities like hand cycles are exempt. From Radio News Hub, I'm Frankie Hersine.
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1: Manchester City's eventful return to the Women's Champions League saw them come from 2-0 down to draw 2-2 away to Bayern Munich. They've become the first English side to avoid defeat to the Germans in Europe. Meanwhile, Mariona Caldente's stoppage time penalty helped Arsenal to a dramatic win over HB Kocher to get their European campaign off to a winning start. In other football news, Celtic chief Michael Nicholson's appeared to have given his backing to Martin O'Neill. The Northern Irishman cast doubt over his own future after an Old Firm defeat on Sunday, his third consecutive loss in a week. But Mr. Nicholson said despite a disappointing start, O'Neill and the players have their full support. Cricket, and Will Jacks powered England to an opening ODI winner over Sri Lanka by battling to an 89-run win. Five of England's top six got past 30, but only Harry Brook, with 67 off 69, went to a half century. And Czechia has been tipped to win the Billie Jean King Cup after Great Britain's campaign ended in the quarterfinals. Britain were bidding to reach the last four for the fourth time in 5 years, but defeats for Sonny Cartel and Katie Bolter sealed their fate.
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7: Just started to pick about there this morning. Getting busier at Junction 3 southbound on the M18 queue in traffic back onto the motorway this morning, so just watch out for that. Not looking too bad in Thorn, though. Junction 6 seems to be moving okay around there this morning. Middle of Thorn is just starting to get busier, though, as you move out towards the motorway, though, and right in the centre of Thorn as well, just getting busier around there. Central Doncaster also getting busy as well. Usual spots: Cleveland Street, Trafford Way, also around the racecourse roundabout, also getting busy as well in Armthorpe this morning, so just watch out for that. Also, just a reminder as well, as you get towards the A1, just getting busier as well around Wandsworth as you head towards the junction with the A635 into Rotherham. Just getting busier this morning as you head down towards the Mushroom Roundabout, down through Thriber and down through Dalton this morning into the middle of town. Just starting to pick up around the St Anne's Roundabout and particularly as well at the Eccles Roundabout as well. Also getting busier up Bawtree Road, particularly as you head towards Wickersley and then across from Bramley into Maltby and also as well into Hillaby this morning. And also picking up as well on the park.

0: diversions. And just a reminder, if you're on the tram this morning as well, no tram services between Leedlestown End and Crystal Peaks. That's because of the ongoing engineering work. There is a replacement bus service. Obviously, if you've got prams or if you're travelling in a wheelchair, obviously you might want to check with the arrangements for those with South Yorkshire Super Tram before you travel. In the meantime, if you know of anything that we haven't told you about so far, the Jam Buster line, open for your calls, give us a shout right now and we'll tell the world about it in our next bulletin right here at Robert.
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0: Bit of a grey start out there this morning, increasingly cloudy with rain heavy and perhaps thundery for a time with gusty winds, improving conditions throughout the afternoon with rain clearing, cloud breaking with some sunshine, and those winds set to ease, leaving it with the temperatures across South Yorkshire of 19.
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0: It's a bigger, brighter breakfast show from Rother Radio, including the top 10 at 10. Where are we going today with that? Well, I can tell you, it's a brilliant, brilliant chart full of really good stuff. We'll tell you where we're going at about 5 to 9.
2: Now. Kicking off another hour of the best variety of hits across Rotherham and Sheffield.

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Woodhouse. Hibberton. Handsworth. Love local. Love music. This is Rother Radio.

on Joe and Lady, and Take That, and It Only Takes a Minute. Two great songs, one great radio station, Rather Radio, the soundtrack to your day, and of course the one with the biggest variety of hits. If you're on the school run this morning, we would love to hear from you. In fact, let us know where you're off to this morning from school, and maybe we can give you a shout in the morning, whether it be just yourself and your brother or your sister. It might be your schoolmates. You might go all to school together. You might listen on the bus on the way into school as well. But wherever you're going this morning, if you want to fancy a shout, dead easy to do. Get in touch with me. There are all ways of doing that, of course. You can get in touch with us through Twitter, of course. I don't call it X. It's still Twitter, isn't it? Facebook, of course. There is a Rother Radio telephone number and, of course, a Rother Radio website as well. Always round. It'd be lovely to hear from you. And find out where you are this morning and what you're up to as well. In the meantime, let's continue. I promise you that it's a bigger, brighter breakfast show, and we promise more music. Speaking of which, here come Genesis, Land of Confusion.

0: Remember the video with that, with all the spitting image puppets in it? Yeah. You don't? Oh, well, you'd better go and check it out. It's on YouTube, I tell you. Good stuff. Genesis from the Invisible Touch album. That is Land of Confusion. Well, we'll not keep you confused. We'll make sure that things are clear for you, including the latest traffic and travel. It's coming away in 2 minutes' time. Don't forget news on the half hour from the Radio News Hub. And on top of that, two great tunes for you to hear from Pilot and Olimas, all here at Rother Radio. It's a bigger, brighter breakfast show. It's Big Dave and you through until 11.
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0: Just started to pick about there this morning and getting busier at Junction 3 southbound on the M18 queue in traffic back onto the motorway this morning, so just watch out for that. Not looking too bad in Thorn though. Junction 6 seems to be moving okay around there this morning. Middle of Thorn is just starting to get busier though as you move out towards the motorway though, and right in the centre of Thorn as well, just getting busier around there. Central Doncaster also getting busy as well. Usual spots: Cleveland Street, Trafford Way, also around the racecourse roundabout, also getting busy as well in Armthorpe this morning, so just watch out for that. Also, just a reminder as well, as you get towards the A1, just getting busier as well around Wandsworth as you head towards the junction with the A635. Into Rotherham, just getting busier this morning as you head down towards the Mushroom Roundabout. Down through Thriber and down through Dalton this morning into the middle of town, just starting to pick up around the St. Anne's roundabout and particularly as well at the Eccles roundabout as well. Also getting busier up Bawtree Road, particularly as you head towards Wickersley and then across from Bramley into Maltby and also as well into Hillaby this morning. And also picking up as well on the Parkway as you head into Sheffield, just getting busier around the junction with Derrick Dury Way. And just a mind the Furnival Street is still closed to through traffic. Do you find an alternative route if you're travelling through there? Also, just a reminder as well, Attercliffe Common still blocked inbound for traffic. Do follow the signposted diversions. And just a reminder, if you're on the tram this morning as well, no tram services between Gleadless Town End and Crystal Peaks. That's because of the ongoing engineering work. There is a replacement bus service. Obviously, if you've got prams or if you're traveling in a wheelchair, obviously you might want to check with the arrangements for those with South Yorkshire Supertramp before you travel. In the meantime, if you know of anything that we haven't told you about so far, jab us the line, open for your calls, give us a shout right now, and we'll tell the world about it in our next bulletin right here at Rother.
11: 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Stuck in traffic? Call our Jam Busters hotline on 01709 257 175.

0: What is no troublemaker is actually a nice guy. Ollie Murs here at Rother. And prior to that, they were flying their way into the number one position back in 1975 with a song about the start of the year. We're talking about Pilot, of course, in January. On DAB Plus online, on your smart speaker, on your mobile phone, thanks to our free to download app. You'll find us on Radio Player right across the UK and, of course, right across Rotherham and Sheffield, Doncaster and Thorn. You've got the number one at breakfast time and you've got the one with the biggest variety of hits. Except no substitute, this is the real deal, the one, the only Rother Radio, the one with the 60-second update. Let's get the latest now as we head towards 8:32 on this Wednesday morning.
1: From Radio News Hub, I'm Frankie Hairstein. Andy Burnham has announced that security chiefs have been ordered to set up a new unit to tackle Russian information warfare. Two men have been arrested over a suspected terrorist plot to target a Jewish community in Manchester. Ofsted is making teachers want to quit their job. The National Education Union says staff don't feel last year's reforms are an improvement and many have a sense of dread about inspections. And Paralympic gold medalist Lizzie Jordan's calling for a VAT cut from tandem bicycles to get more blind and visually impaired people into cycling.
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3: Georgia Smith and Robin have taken two of the major awards at the 2026 Independent Music Awards. The awards recognise independent artists and businesses operating at a small scale. Smith won Best Independent Track for The Way I Love You at the ceremony. Pop star Taylor Swift has announced the release of a new single, Patient Zero. The 36-year-old singer was at the heart of a number of online theories yesterday after she changed her Instagram bio and launched a countdown on her website for 7 p.m. last night. Anna Fry says she'll use her skills in mathematics to beat the competition in the Celebrity Traitors. The broadcaster and mathematician says she's toxically competitive. She's now one of 21 stars taking part in the new series. And Apple Music has announced the opening of a state-of-the-art live music venue in London. Apple Music Hall in Battersea Power Station has been designed to connect artists and fans through bespoke, intimate performances unlike anywhere else.

0: From Thorn to Totley Brook, Broomhill to Bramley, and from Hatfield through to Herringthorpe. We just sound great, and all in the bits in between as well. Rather Radio with Shakira and Michael Jackson, and South Yorkshire really has a radio station to be proud of. It's us, despite what the other people say. It's always been us, you know. Don't believe the hype. What? All the flash and dash? You know which side your bread's buttered. I know you do. Right, what have we got lined up for you? Oh, yeah. You know, with the radio station that brings you an hour of songs uninterrupted, no speech, just nice, continuous sweeps of music between 9 and 10. You know, when you get to work or you just got back and you just want a nice hour, just to flow over you like waves of loveliness. That's what's going to happen. The More Music Hour is on the way. I can tell you there's some hand-picked classics in there this morning. Some that'll make you smile, some that'll make you sing along at the top of your voice, some that'll make you think. I tell you, it's going to be a really good morning if you stick around. I don't even want you tuning away this morning, because I tell you, if you keep with Rother, we will pay you back in kind. You invest in us, we'll definitely invest in you. Right, speaking of which, our good friends at McDonald's will make sure that you're fed and watered while you're on the move this morning. Like us, 7-Up Breakfast until 11 o'clock, and then after that, continue right through the day. And just like Rother, open 24 hours. They never close.
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7: Just standing traffic, lorries, cars, both lanes are absolutely chock-a-block and there's a police cordon in place.
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0: Just starting to pick about there this morning. Getting busier at Junction 3 southbound on the M18 queue in traffic. Back onto the motorway this morning, so just watch out for that. Not looking too bad in Thorn, though. Junction 6 seems to be moving okay around there this morning. Middle of Thorn is just starting to get busier, though, as you move out towards the motorway, though, and right in the centre of Thorn as well, just getting busier around there. Central Doncaster also getting busy as well. Usual spots: Cleveland Street, Trafford Way, also around the racecourse roundabout, also getting busy as well in Armthorpe this morning, so just watch out for that. Also, just a reminder as well, as you get towards the A1, just getting busier as well around Wandsworth as you head towards the junction with the A635. Into Rotherham, just getting busier this morning as you head down towards the Mushroom Roundabout. Down through Thriber and down through Dalton this morning into the middle of town, just starting to pick up around the St. Anne's roundabout and particularly as well at the Eccles roundabout as well. Also getting busier on Bawtree Road, particularly as you head towards Wickersley and then across from Bramley into Maltby and also as well into Hillaby this morning. And also picking up as well on the Parkway as you head into Sheffield, just getting busier around the junction with Derwent Drury Way. And just a reminder, Furnival Street is still closed to through traffic. Do find an alternative route if you're travelling through there. Also, just a reminder as well, Attercliffe Common still blocked inbound for traffic. Do follow the signposted diversions. And just a reminder, if you're on the tram this morning as well, no tram services between Leedlestown End and Crystal Peaks. That's because of the ongoing engineering work. There is a replacement bus service. Obviously, if you've got prams or if you're travelling in a wheelchair, obviously you might want to check with the arrangements for those with South Yorkshire Supertramp before you travel. In the meantime, if you know of anything that we haven't told you about so far, the Jambuster line, open for your calls. Give us a shout right now and we'll tell the world about it in our next bulletin right here at Rother.
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Marvelous sounds. Batman Turner Overdrive. You ain't seen nothing yet. All right. Pop a doodle-tastic morning to you. No smashy and noisy on this station. I can safely say that. Maybe me and Wayne Cubitt, but that's where the similarity ends, to be honest with you. Good stuff. Batman Turner Overdrive right here at Rother Radio. I'll tell you something. If you were driving along this morning, I bet you could not stop yourself from singing along. I know you were singing along. I have my spotters. I know you were singing along. Hey, you fancy doing the now with Bruno? Here we go. You've got to do the with this. Okay, it's coming up. Here we go. 1, 2, 3, 4, 5.

Okay, one more time with feeling. Here we go. You've got to do the haven't you? It's Bruno Mars, Locked Out of Heaven. It's Rob the Radio. It's a big lad and you through until 11 o'clock. Ah, you know what we haven't done yet? We haven't done the big reveal on where we're going to on the top 10 at 10 this morning. Shall I put you out of your misery? Yeah, well, I tell you what, we've hit the rewind button. We are going back 27 years. 1999 is our year this morning. And I can tell you, there are 10 big songs this morning. Even the ones bubbling under are pretty nifty as well. So 1999 on the top 10 at 10 this morning. Before that, though, the more music that comes next after the news, A Living in a Box. In the-

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1: Andy Burnham says he wants the UK to lead the world in developing a set of rules to prevent the spread of rogue AI.
2: We are developing a new AI defence partnership with the United States to protect our critical national infrastructure. Fundamental decisions on this technology are too important to be left to chance.
1: Speaking in front of the United Nations General Assembly, he says he sees Britain as an honest broker in AI regulation, but his speech came just hours after Donald Trump told the event he'd resist attempts to rein in what he calls superintelligence. Two men have been arrested over a plot to attack the Jewish community in Manchester. Counter-terrorism police say the two, who are in their 30s, were planning an attack ahead of Yom Kippur. Jewish campaign groups are calling on the government to tackle the root cause of anti-Semitism. At least 11 people have been killed after a mass shooting at a house party in South Africa, one of them believed to be a pregnant woman. It happened last night in the east of the country. Police say they're looking for three people and no arrests have been made so far. A simple test could rule out womb cancer for postmenopausal women. Researchers say the approach has the potential to transform care for thousands of women each year and could spare patients from invasive and uncomfortable tests that can be costly for the health service. Elena Jones is an expert from the University of Manchester.
3: They're much less invasive than the normal tests that we have for womb cancer. The normal tests are a hysteroscopy and a biopsy, and those are very invasive. They can be painful, very anxiety-inducing and quite costly. So this sort of test might be able to reduce the number of women that have to go through those invasive tests in the future.
1: And more than 300 homes have been evacuated in Falmouth because of a suspected unexploded World War II device. An explosive team is assessing the situation. It's believed to be an airdropped American device weighing 115 kilograms. The local council and police have put a cordon in place, and those nearby are being strongly urged to leave. That's the latest from Radio News Hub. I'm Frankie Hersein.
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1: Manchester City's eventful return to the Women's Champions League saw them come from 2-0 down to draw 2-2 away to Bayern Munich. They've become the first English side to avoid defeat to the Germans in Europe. Meanwhile, Mario Nicaldente's stoppage time penalty helped Arsenal to a dramatic win over HB Kocher to get their European campaign off to a winning start. In other football news, Celtic chief Michael Nicholson's appeared to have given his backing to Martin O'Neill. The Northern Irishman cast doubt over his own future after an Old Firm defeat on Sunday, his third consecutive loss in a week. But Mr. Nicholson said despite a disappointing start, O'Neill and the players have their full support. Cricket, and Will Jacks powered England to an opening ODI winner over Sri Lanka by battling to an 89-run win. Five of England's top six got past 30, but only Harry Brook, with 67 off 69, went to a half century. And Czechia has been tipped to win the Billie Jean King Cup after Great Britain's campaign ended in the quarterfinals. Britain were bidding to reach the last four for the fourth time in 5 years, but defeats for Sonny Cartel and Katie Bolter sealed their fate.
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6: Not too bad out there at the moment. Things seem to be moving quite nicely across the county. M18 and M1 looking pretty good this morning. A1 seems to be moving pretty good as well up through the county as well. Into our towns, Rotherham and Doncaster moving pretty well around the usual spots at the moment. It's going to pick up a little bit later on, but it's looking good at the moment. And Sheffield, that's not looking too bad at the moment. Trains seem to be running okay, but just a reminder, no trams between Leadless Town End and Crystal Peaks. 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
6: Okay, weather-wise, starting off grey, cloudy, heavy and perhaps thundery rain with gusty winds. Improving conditions throughout the afternoon with rain clearing, cloud breaking with some sunshine. And those winds set to ease later, leaving us with temperatures across South Yorkshire today of 19.
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6: 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Music that you know, you love, you enjoy. In fact, a bigger variety of hits. Right here on Rother Radio. It's a more music hour, and it kicks off with an absolute belter.

Continuous. That's the way we play our songs. One after another, without stopping. 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
1: Andy Burnham says he wants the UK to lead the world in developing a set of rules to prevent the spread of rogue AI.
2: We will bring the right people together on the key issues, delivering on the potential of AI for good and dealing with the risks. And we will work towards agreeing a single set of global principles and standards to ensure the transparency and access we need to increase our preparedness.
1: Speaking in front of the United Nations General Assembly, he says he sees Britain as an honest broker in AI regulation. But his speech came just hours after Donald Trump told the event he'd resist attempts to rein the tech in. The Prime Minister has also announced that security chiefs have been ordered to set up a new unit to tackle Russian information warfare. Six people have been arrested after an anti-migrant protest in Gosport last night. Police say they became hostile to their officers. The protesters had gathered there after reports that migrants who'd just crossed the channel were en route. A boat containing 51 migrants arrived yesterday after spending around 30 hours at sea and refusing the help of French authorities. Ofsted is making teachers want to quit their jobs. That's coming from the National Education Union. They say staff don't feel last year's reforms are an improvement, and many have a sense of dread about inspections. It's just days after a school leaders' union also criticised the new report card system, saying they still cause huge distress. Postmenopausal women could be tested for womb cancer with a simple test.
3: They've shown really excellent performance in women with advanced or aggressive womb cancer, and also in people from black backgrounds. And so we hope that there's potential for them, these minimally invasive sampling techniques, to be used in the future.
1: That's Eleanor Jones from the University of Manchester. She's one of the experts who created a test that's much quicker to use and far less invasive than the usual procedure. They say it'll also save the NHS time and money. And Taylor Swift's got a new single on the way. Patient Zero will be available on Friday. It'll be the first track she's released since getting married to NFL star Travis Kelce. That's the latest from Radio News Hub. I'm Frankie Hersine.
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1: Manchester City's eventful return to the Women's Champions League saw them come from 2-0 down to draw 2-2 away to Bayern Munich. They've become the first English side to avoid defeat to the Germans in Europe. Meanwhile, Mario Nicaldente's stoppage time penalty helped Arsenal to a dramatic win over HB Kocher to get their European campaign off to a winning start. In other football news, Celtic chief Michael Nicholson's appeared to have given his backing to Martin O'Neill. The Northern Irishman cast doubt over his own future after an Old Firm defeat on Sunday, his third consecutive loss in a week. But Mr. Nicholson said despite a disappointing start, O'Neill and the players have their full support. Cricket, and Will Jacks powered England to an opening ODI winner over Sri Lanka by battling to an 89-run win. Five of England's top six got past 30, but only Harry Brook, with 67 off 69, went to a half-century. And Czechia has been tipped to win the Billie Jean King Cup after Great Britain's campaign ended in the quarterfinals. Britain were bidding to reach the last four for the fourth time in 5 years, but defeats for Sonny Cartel and Katie Bolter sealed their fate.
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6: Okay, one last look at our weather for today. Increasingly cloudy with rain, heavy and thundery for a time with gusty winds. Improving weather conditions throughout the afternoon with rain clearing, cloud breaking with some sunshine, and the temperatures across South Yorkshire today of 19.
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6: So, 4 minutes past 10, and we've pressed the rewind button. 27 years. We're going back to take a look at the songs that were making the top 10 on the 23rd of September, 1999.
0: Kicking off another hour of the best variety of hits across Rotherham and Sheffield.
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0: from last week's 6 to this week's 9. And Enrique Iglesias and Baia Moss, that was down 2 places. It was last week's 8, this week's number 10. So these are the songs from 1999 that were making it. Seth Hilsha were going out and buying these, downloading them, whatever they were doing with them. They were all absolute bangs. And this next song was on its way down. It had dropped 4 places from last week's 4 to this week's 8 for Lolly and her cover of the Tony Basil classic, Mick.
1: One classic is never enough. The top 10 at 10. Number 8. 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

0: 1999 was the year that his great album Reload came out, and from it came that, the very first hit from it, and one of a number of new entries on the chart this week. Tom Jones and the Cardigans, and that's Burning Down the House, and down four places from last week's four to this week's eight. Of course, prior to that, it was Lolly and Mickey. We take a look at positions 6 to 4 in just a moment. We've got two songs that were bubbling under it as well in positions 11 to 20 right here in the top 10 at 10. But just a reminder, this isn't the only show on Rother, the Futures Chart Music today. Just a reminder, Jeff Webster with you after 11 o'clock features the number ones at 1. Every song between 1 and 2 this afternoon is a song that made it either here in the UK or over the sea in the US. So listen out for that. It puts you in the mood for food, brings you lunch with a punch. It's Jeff Webster coming your way today from 11. Right, let's continue, and we will be back with you in 2 minutes as the top 10 at 10 continues next at Rother.
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6: There are two types of drive you can have on the motorway. One that feels like this. Or one that feels like this. 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Like giving more space to the car in front or not hogging the middle lane. 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National Highways.
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0: Last week's three, this week's number six. That's DJ Jean and The Launch. I told you there were some good songs in this chart today. It's 1999 on the top 10 of 10. All these songs were the songs that you were going and buying today, 27 years ago. Time that we were breaking out of that 10 and taking a look at some of the songs that were bubbling under this week in positions 11 to 20. Last week's number 12 was on its way down. This week it had dropped three places for Alice DJ. Better Off Alone sat on the chart this week at
1: number

0: It was last week's 11, but this week it had dropped down 5 places to number 16. Jerry Halliwell, Mi Chico Latino. And prior to that, Alice DJ, last week's 12, this week's 15. And Better Off Alone. It's 10:35 almost. It is Wednesday morning. This is Big Dave, and this is the Top 10 at 10. We're taking a look back at 1999. I've reached position number 5. And this next song, a re-entry. It had dropped out of the charts, but this week it was back for Paul Johnson. Get Down, back in the chart at 5.
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0: Ibiza.
1: We now knew that we had a new number one pending because that song had dropped three places to this week's number four. That's the Venga Boys were going to Ibiza. And prior to that, the re-entry that was, of course, Get Down for Paul Johnson. It's Rather Radio. It's the top 10 at 10. Now, of course, we talked about Jeff Webster with his number ones at one. There is another show which features chart music, and that, of course, is on Sunday. Don't forget Airplay 40 back with Spencer James between 4 and 7. All 40 songs played in full. And you know how it works? It's dead easy how it works. It's based on airplay. So the more times you hear your favourite song, the higher up the chart it will be. So listen out for it. 3 hours of really good music for your Sunday afternoon. That's Spencer James Airplay 40 exclusive to Rother Radio. Right, we're back with the top three. And, of course, now you know that we've got a new number one. What was it? Can you cast your mind back? Do you remember what it is? If so, keep it to yourself and I'll play it for you next here on the top 10 at 10.
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0: This week's number three, a brand new entry for Bob Marley and Funkstar Deluxe, and Sun Is Shining, rediscovered and remixed and back into the charts. And this next song was a non-mover at two. You might remember it being used brilliantly by the cast of The Royal Family when they were decorating for baby David's christening, and even Bob the Builder had a go at it. It is, of course, Mambo number five.
1: Ladies and gentlemen, this is Mambo number five.
2: 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The top 10 at 10. 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

0: Mambo number 5, Lou Bega, and non-mover at 2. So let's take a look at that chart once again. From 10 through to 1, at 10, Enrique Iglesias and Baya Moss. At 9, Ivor Schaff and Sway. At 8, Lolly and Mickey. At 7, Tom Jones and the Cardigans burning down the house. And in at 6 this week was DJ Jean. And the launch in the top 5 is next.
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0: At 5, Paul Johnson, Get Down. At 4, last week's number 1, the Venga Boys. And we're going to Ibiza. At 3, Bob Marley and Funkstar Deluxe, Sun is Shining. You've just added at 2, Lou Bega and Mambo number 5, which meant the highest new entry on the chart this week and a brand new number 1 was Eiffel 65 and Blue. So that's 99 done, and that is a bigger price than Breakfast Show done for Wednesday. I'll see you tomorrow at 7. Don't forget, Jeff's next. Have a good day.
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1: Andy Burnham says he wants the UK to lead the world in developing a set of rules to prevent the spread of rogue AI.
2: We are developing a new AI defence partnership with the United States to protect our critical national infrastructure. Fundamental decisions on this technology are too important to be left to chance.
1: Speaking in front of the United Nations General Assembly, he says he sees Britain as an honest broker in AI regulation. But his speech came just hours after Donald Trump told the event he'd resist attempts to rein in what he calls superintelligence. Deaths from drug use in Scotland rose by 11% last year. New figures show that 1,113 lives were lost as a result. Scotland continues to have the highest drug death rate in Europe, while drug deaths were down by 5% for women. They were up 19% for men. At least 11 people have been killed after a mass shooting at a house party in South Africa, one of them believed to be a pregnant woman. It happened last night in the east of the country. Police say they're looking for three suspects. No arrests have been made so far. A simple test that looks at a urine sample could help rule out womb cancer in women who experience bleeding after the menopause. Experts say the approach could transform care for thousands of women every year. Eleanor Jones from the University of Manchester worked on the study.
3: Our hope is that anything that we could do to reduce the number of women that have to have these investigations would be really beneficial for patients and for the NHS.
1: More than 300 homes have been evacuated in Falmouth because of a suspected unexploded World War II device. It's believed to be an airdropped American device weighing 115 kilograms. The local council's put in place a cordon, and those nearby are being strongly urged to leave. An explosives team is assessing the device. And Paralympic gold medalist Lizzie Jordan's calling for a VAT cut on tandem bicycles to get more blind and visually impaired people into cycling. Tandem bikes are subject to the tax, but other ones adapted for disabilities like hand cycles are exempt. That's the latest from Radio News Hub. I'm Frankie Hersine.
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1: Manchester City's eventful return to the Women's Champions League saw them come from 2-0 down to draw 2-2 away to Bayern Munich. They've become the first English side to avoid defeat to the Germans in Europe. Meanwhile, Mariona Caldente's stoppage time penalty helped Arsenal to a dramatic win over HB Kocher to get their European campaign off to a winning start. In other football news, Celtic chief Michael Nicholson's appeared to have given his backing to Martin O'Neill. The Northern Irishman cast doubt over his own future after an Old Firm defeat on Sunday, his third consecutive loss in a week. But Mr. Nicholson said despite a disappointing start, O'Neill and the players have their full support. Cricket, and Will Jacks powered England to an opening ODI winner over Sri Lanka by battling to an 89-run win. Five of England's top six got past 30, but only Harry Brook, with 67 off 69, went to a half-century. And Czechia has been tipped to win the Billie Jean King Cup after Great Britain's campaign ended in the quarterfinals. Britain were bidding to reach the last four for the fourth time in 5 years, but defeats for Sonny Cartel and Katie Bolter sealed their fate.
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5: Could be heavy showers, I'm afraid, today. Could turn thundery too. Clear skies after dusk. Thursday will be dry with some sunny spells and some areas of cloud pushing in from the west. Friday is expected to be cloudy, whilst it will start largely dry in the morning. Some rain expected for the afternoon. So there we go. Let's all do I'm Singing in the Rain and do all that. Aye to you. Good. Yes, it is good morning. It's confusing because it'll soon be the afternoon, won't it? We've got Paul Young on the way, Let Loose and a lot more, yeah?
0: Now, kicking off another hour of the best variety of hits across Rotherham and Sheffield.

Have you ever done this in your lifetime? No, I keep, for some, I don't know why. I can't explain it, but I keep thinking it's Thursday and it's not Thursday. So if I say happy Thursday and do all that, you know it's not, you know it's me going crazy here at Robert Radio. It is, in fact, as we know, Wednesday. Let loose, yep. We've got taxis on the way too, some great tunes this hour. It's going to be busy cramming all this in. Then, of course, we've got the Bengals and Detroit Emeralds. That's delving into our archives for you later.

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Rathbondon, Brinsworth, Tinsley. Love local. Love music. 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

0: It's awfully nice, ain't it? When we are together, when we are together. By the way, if you're a regular listener to Rother Radio, can I just thank you? Thank you. Thank you very much for being there. That's Texas, as I said, great song too. Right, don't forget as well, like your number ones at 1 p.m. And then, just to have a bit of fun, the next time I'm going to read out a lyric from a song. And I bet you'll know it. It's actually a big classic song. If I sing it, you'll know it. Well, if I sing it, I'll give you nightmares. But if I read it out, you may recognise it. That's later.
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0: Yeah, I've got a few great songs to play, archive-wise. Big songs too. All these songs done well in the UK and America at the same time. That's actually the Detroit Emeralds. I feel the need in me. I've got a squeaky chair again. I've got a squeaky chair this morning. It sounds as if there's all kinds of things going on here.
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2: Georgia Smith and Robin have taken two of the major awards at the 2026 Independent Music Awards. The awards recognise independent artists and businesses operating at a small scale. Smith won Best Independent Track for The Way I Love You at the ceremony. Pop star Taylor Swift has announced the release of a new single, Patient Zero. The 36-year-old singer was at the heart of a number of online theories yesterday after she changed her Instagram bio and launched a countdown on her website for 7 p.m. last night. Anna Fry says she'll use her skills in mathematics to beat the competition in the Celebrity Traitors. The broadcaster and mathematician says she's toxically competitive. She's now one of 21 stars taking part in the new series. And Apple Music has announced the opening of a state-of-the-art live music venue in London. Apple Music Hall in Battersea Power Station has been designed to connect artists and fans through bespoke, intimate performances unlike anywhere else.
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0: Yeah, they don't make them like that anymore, Sunshine, do they? That's the Whispers. I remember seeing that on a single many, many years ago. I can see it now. You know how you hear certain songs and it paints all kinds of pictures in your head. Alanis Morissette's on the way. Stay here.
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0: remember playing that in a nightclub. Do you remember nightclubs? I'm not sure if nightclubs exist nowadays, because in my day, you would leave the pub would shut out a reasonable time, and then you'd go to a nightclub, wouldn't you? Now, of course, pubs are open in cities and all that, and until all hours of the morning, etc. So I guess days of nightclubs have vanished. Don't forget, later then, we've got non-stop hits on the way. That's at 2 p.m. today. And our big drive time show for South Yorkshire with Rother Radio. And Wayne, baby, that's Wayne with a big drive time show. That's at 3 o'clock. But something else is happening the next hour too, is when I read out a lyric from a song, and we'll see if you know it. Also, as well, Love Local, Love Music. We are playing the tunes on this Wednesday morning, soon to be the afternoon.
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1: Andy Burnham says he wants the UK to lead the world in developing a set of rules to prevent the spread of rogue AI.
2: We will bring the right people together on the key issues, delivering on the potential of AI for good and dealing with the risks. And we will work towards agreeing a single set of global principles and standards to ensure the transparency and access we need to increase our preparedness.
1: Speaking in front of the United Nations General Assembly, he says he sees Britain as an honest broker in AI regulation, but his speech came just hours after Donald Trump told the event he'd resist attempts to rein the tech in, not wanting to lose their edge over China. Six people have been arrested after an anti-migrant protest in Gosport last night. Police say they became hostile to their officers. The protesters had gathered there after reports that migrants who just crossed the channel were en route. A boat containing 51 migrants arrived yesterday after spending around 30 hours at sea and refusing the help of French authorities. Deaths from drug use in Scotland rose by 11% last year. New figures show that 1,113 lives were lost as a result, and Scotland continues to have the highest drug death rate in Europe. While drug deaths were down by 5% for women, they increased by 19% for men. Hundreds of thousands of suspected money mule accounts have been shut down in recent years, but the crime is still rife. That's the warning from experts who say there's also a rise in middle-aged money mules. Beth Harris is the head of financial crime at the Financial Conduct Authority. She says some people will be reached out to online.
3: I think people also really need to be aware that this is a criminal offence. I think people need to think, if they are asked to do this, you know, question themselves about where have those monies come from? Is that drug money? Has that come from human trafficking? And where are those monies going to?
1: Paralympic gold medalist Lizzie Jordan is calling for a VAT cut for tandem bicycles to get more blind and visually impaired people into cycling. And Taylor Swift's got a new single on the way. Patient Zero will be available on Friday. It'll be her first track she's released since getting married to NFL star Travis Kelce. From Radio News Hub, I'm Frankie Hersine.
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1: Manchester City's eventful return to the Women's Champions League saw them come from 2-0 down to draw 2-2 away to Bayern Munich. They've become the first English side to avoid defeat to the Germans in Europe. Meanwhile, Mario Nicaldente's stoppage time penalty helped Arsenal to a dramatic win over HB Kocher to get their European campaign off to a winning start. In other football news, Celtic chief Michael Nicholson's appeared to have given his backing to Martin O'Neill. The Northern Irishman cast doubt over his own future after an Old Firm defeat on Sunday, his third consecutive loss in a week. But Mr. Nicholson said despite a disappointing start, O'Neill and the players have their full support. Cricket, and Will Jacks powered England to an opening ODI winner over Sri Lanka by battling to an 89-run win. Five of England's top six got past 30, but only Harry Brook, with 67 off 69, went to a half century. And Czechia has been tipped to win the Billie Jean King Cup after Great Britain's campaign ended in the quarterfinals. Britain were bidding to reach the last four for the fourth time in 5 years, but defeats for Sonny Cartel and Katie Bolter sealed their fate.
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5: Showers will be around, locally heavy, I'm afraid. May turn thunder as well, so it's not a very good day. Thursday will be dry with sunny spells, and some areas of cloud pushing in from the west at times. Friday is expected to be cloudy. It will be largely dry in the morning. Right, so that's your lot then. That's it. So we know that rain, etc. Right, Janet Jackson. Oh yeah, that'll take for me. Colin Blundstone on the way. And Lulu, yeah, a great song. And Westlife too.
0: Now, kicking off another hour of the best variety of hits across Rotherham and Sheffield.

Now, that is talent, isn't it? I mean, there she was in the 1960s, Lulu, big songs and all that. Then she teamed up to do Relight My Fire. Then she done that one. I mean, it's still I'm in Love Again. Great voice, too. Lulu. And what a great entertainer she is live on the stage, too. Right. Hi to you. Good afternoon. We've made it to the afternoon now. Welcome to this bit. And, of course, when I speak next, I'm going to test you out, read out a lyric from a song, and challenge you to see if you know it.

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1: 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Love local. 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

Okay, what song's this, by the way? My baby always dancing, and won't be a bad thing, but I don't get no loving. And that's no lie. My baby's always dancing, wouldn't be a bad thing, but I don't get no loving. 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Right, I'll let you know, like I normally do. I do, in about 10 minutes from now.

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0: Don't forget number ones at 1 p.m. That's on every great number one. Well, not every. I couldn't play every number one. We'd be here for the rest of our lives. And then at 2 p.m, it's non-stop here.
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2: 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The awards recognise independent artists and businesses operating at a small scale. Smith won Best Independent Track for The Way I Love You at the ceremony. Pop star Taylor Swift has announced the release of a new single, Patient Zero. The 36-year-old singer was at the heart of a number of online theories yesterday after she changed her Instagram bio and launched a countdown on her website for 7 p.m. last night. Anna Fry says she'll use her skills in mathematics to beat the competition in the Celebrity Traitors. The broadcaster and mathematician says she's toxically competitive. She's now one of 21 stars taking part in the new series. And Apple Music has announced the opening of a state-of-the-art live music venue in London. Apple Music Hall in Battersea Power Station has been designed to connect artists and fans through bespoke, intimate performances unlike anywhere else.
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0: You can't say fat normally. You actually can't call people fat. It's not allowed. But in this occasion, I'm going to call him Fat Joe because that is what it's called. Yeah, Fat Joe and Ashanti. What's love? This is Rother Radio right across South Yorkshire. Hi to you. What song's this then? My baby's always dancing. I won't be a bad thing, but I don't get no loving. And that's no lie. That's not on. Guess what it was? Right, it came from, the Jacksons or Michael Jackson, whatever. And all that, and blame it on the boogie. That was the lyric from the song for today.
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0: Thanks for somebody for making me a cup of tea. It's appreciated. Although I'm going soon, but I'll drink that and then disappear from Rother Radio, and I'll speak to you again tomorrow. But important, what is important is that with South Yorkshire's radio station, you support us, thank you. And of course, we've got non-stop hits on the way too, that's at two. But every song I play after the next two is a classic number one, with number ones at 1 p.m. yeah. Two songs on the road, Pussycat Dolls. Two songs on the road, on the way, Pussycat Dolls and Jesse Ware. And if you're out on the road, hi to you. Bye.
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1: Fundamental decisions on this technology are too important to be left to chance. Delivering on the potential of AI for good and dealing with the risks.
2: Andy Burnham wants the UK to be a world leader in AI regulation, but Donald Trump says the US needs to press ahead. I'm Frankie Hessein, and you're listening to the Lunchtime News programme from Radio News Hub. Also on the show today, more protests over small boat crossings, how a new test could transform care for thousands of women, and we'll have the latest sports news. But first, a look at today's other top stories with Andy Hoyle.
3: Deaths from drug use in Scotland rose by 11% last year. New figures show that 1,113 lives were lost as a result, and Scotland continues to have the highest drugs death rate in Europe. While drug deaths were down by 5% for women, they increased by 19% for men. Earl Spencer says he could write a hit piece on the royal family, but that he wouldn't do it. It's after his controversial book about Princess Diana was released yesterday, in which he made a number of claims about the king. Piers Morgan, who's also name-checked in the book, say the royal family are spitting blood over it. More than 300 homes have been evacuated in Falmouth because of a suspected unexploded World War II device. An explosive team's been assessing the situation. It's believed to be an airdropped American device weighing 115 kilograms. The local council's put in place a cordon, and those nearby are being strongly urged to leave. Ofsted inspections making teachers want to quit their jobs. That's coming from the National Education Union. They say staff don't feel last year's reforms are an improvement, and many still have a sense of dread about them. It's just days after a school leaders' union also criticised the new report card system, saying they still cause huge distress. And Taylor Swift's got a new single on the way. Patient Zero will be available on Friday. It'll be the first track she's released since getting married to NFL star Travis Kelce.
2: Our top story today, Andy Burnham's made his big pitch to the United Nations yesterday, saying he wants the UK to be world leaders in AI regulation. Jules Utybridge has the story.
4: Last week, a number of tech leaders warned AI was advancing too fast and the consequence of not regulating could be catastrophic. With prime ministers, presidents and leaders meeting in New York, the technology's been high on the agenda. And Andy Burnham said he wants Britain to take the lead.
1: We will bring the right people together on the key issues, delivering on the potential of AI for good and dealing with the risks. And we will work towards agreeing a single set of global principles and standards to ensure the transparency and access we need to increase our preparedness.
4: The Prime Minister added that he sees the UK as an honest broker in working with other countries to rein in AI.
1: We are developing a new AI defence partnership with the United States to protect our critical national infrastructure. Fundamental decisions on this technology are too important to be left to chance.
4: But that could put him at odds with Donald Trump, who the Prime Minister held face-to-face talks with yesterday for the first time. The US and China are leading AI development, and the White House doesn't want to lose their edge. In his address, Donald Trump said it's time AI was given a rebranding.
5: Artificial intelligence, hereinafter officially called super intelligence, changing the name, and that the use of the word artificial makes intelligence fake. It makes it sound fake, and it is not fake. It's actually amazing.
4: While Andy Burnham's been criticised for not signing up to an initiative aimed at drawing up global rules, he has said the UK would use its presidency of the G20 group to come to an agreement on the issue. In the meantime, tech representatives are to give evidence to a House of Commons committee as the UK draft their own AI strategy.
2: Next up today, there's been more anti-migrant protests with multiple arrests made. Georgia Lee is here with me now to tell us more. So, Georgia, what sparked the latest protests?
6: So just over 50 migrants crossed the channel on a dinghy just after midnight last night. They'd spent around 30 hours at sea and had actually refused the help of the French Coast Guard. They said the migrants were risking it all to get to British shores. The boat was shadowed by French authorities before the RNLI were sent to collect them over fears for their safety. It was then expected that they'd be taken to Gosport, with local MP Dame Caroline Dinanish reporting they were on their way.
2: Okay, so what actually happened at these protests then?
6: Hundreds gathered near the marina in Gosport to protest the arrivals, many of them men dressed in black with face coverings on. Crowds were chanting things like "send them back," and Hampshire and Isle of Wight police say some of them started getting hostile towards officers. The force announced that six of them have been arrested for offences including careless driving, assaulting an emergency worker and aggravated trespass. They've added they're also looking into a video relating to damage being caused to a boat.
2: And have the government commented on this at all?
6: Well, Defence Minister Luke Pollard dismissed the idea that the government have lost control of the border. That's after a separate dinghy reached the Kent coast without being intercepted yesterday. Usually they're brought to shore by border security or the RNLI, so an investigation into that is ongoing. Because more boats are arriving down the coast, it's understood authorities are working on plans to deal with those.
2: Still to come, how a new test could help rule out womb cancer in women. We'll have the latest sports news and the weather for the rest of the day.
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2: 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Next up today, a new test has been developed that could transform care for thousands of women with suspected womb cancer. Over 10,000 women are diagnosed with the disease in the UK each year. Researchers say it could spare patients from invasive and uncomfortable tests, while also saving the NHS time and money. To find out how, our reporter Holly Hugh spoke to Eleanor Jones, an expert from the University of Manchester who's worked on the test.
10: The normal tests are a hysteroscopy and a biopsy, and those are very invasive. They can be painful, very anxiety inducing and quite costly. What our hope is that this sort of test might be able to reduce the number of women that have to go through those invasive tests in the future.
11: And are they kind of easier for healthcare professionals to use as well?
10: Yes, they are much easier and quicker to perform for healthcare professionals. We're not proposing that they're introduced into clinical practice just yet at this stage, but we think they've shown really excellent performance in women with advanced or aggressive womb cancer, and also in people from black backgrounds. And so we hope that there's potential for them, these minimally

0: course incorrect. Gunners defender Esri Konsa was penalised for holding down Sunderland's Dan Ballard at a corner, although the spot kick was saved by David Raya. Mikel Arteta was visually furious with the decision, with the club contacting Pro Ref for an explanation. In other football news, Major League Soccer club Columbus Crew have sacked their reserve team coach for telling a female referee it's a man's game. Federico Higuain was sent off for the incident. In Formula One, Isaac Hadjar has been confirmed as Max Verstappen's Red Bull teammate for a second season. The Frenchman returns to the track for this weekend's Azerbaijan Grand Prix after missing the last three races with a wrist injury. So far, he's scored 71 points. And boxing promoter Eddie Hearn's now got his sights on rugby union. His agency, Matchroom Sports, recently signed Henry Pollock as their first rugby star. He's just signed a new multi-year deal at Northampton, widely reported to be in excess of £400,000. Hearn says he can blow it up and change the sport forever.
1: Now let's get a look at the weather before we go. Rain for many of us, with some intense downpours and even hail in the east, but clearing later on. Elsewhere dry with sunny spells and feeling warm in the southeast with a high of 23 degrees Celsius. Now that's all from me today. A reminder, you can find out more about all of these stories and more on our social media and at radionewshub.com. I'm Frankie Hairsign and you've been listening to the Lunchtime News programme from Radio News Hub. Have a great afternoon.
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3: Rain for many of us with some intense downpours and even hail in the east, but clearing later on. Elsewhere dry with sunny spells and feeling warm in the southeast with highs of 23 degrees Celsius.
2: Now, kicking off another hour of the best variety of hits across Rotherham and Sheffield. Love local. Love music.

Now, this is where we have fun now. This is where we have fun playing all these number ones and everything. We're spoiled. We're getting spoiled here. Prince, the most beautiful girl in the world. 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The Police, too. Every little thing she does is magic. As you know, Sting was a school teacher before he became a big rock and roll star. Right, now, let's carry on with this. Number ones at 1 p.m. Let's do it. Black Eyed Peas from Roller Radio, right across South Yorkshire.

0: They've had some hits in our top 40. I would say a regular. We got Natasha Bedingfield next and Jess Glynn. And what about S Club 7? And then a great singer, 99 Red Balloons. That's on so far.
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0: Are you at work at the moment? Are you working or you're driving around South Yorkshire? Don't forget, or you're just at home taking it easy or on some faraway planet somewhere thinking, what the hell's this in this place called South Yorkshire? Well, we're on DAB radio, transmitters right across South Yorkshire. We're on smart speaker. Yeah, smart speaker. We're on that. You just enable rather radio, etc. Do all that stuff. We're on the internet, mobile phones. In fact, we're on just about everything, really. Yeah. So, but thanks for being there.
1: 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Love local. 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

0: Nothing worse, isn't it, when you've got a room of balloons? Because, you know, DJ for years, me, and a function room full of balloons and everything, and some kid turns up, and there's about 10 balloons on the dance floor. I watched the kid once burst every balloon. Burst every balloon. Oh, the kid's never had a chance. Let's face it, you always get one, don't you?
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0: I'm a dreamer, but you have nightmares. Yeah, it must be working in radio for too long and everything. I think so, yeah. I think I need to see a therapist of some sort, doing all these years in radio. Anyway, a living joy, dreamer. Time for me to go. That's not important. What is important is that it's non-stop hits on the way, so if you want to hang around for that, then, of course, it's Wayne with the Drive Time Show. And it's quite a Porsche show, because it's in touch with all the cameras for South Yorkshire. And tonight, 7 to 7, 8 is at 8, 9 is at 9, and then a quiet storm. All right, is that okay for you? Yeah, I hope so. All right, Craig David will take me out. And guess who we are?
1: Number one's at one. Love local, love music. Rother Radio.

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1: Andy Burnham has stood by his warning that Britain should be less in hock to the bond markets, saying the country's high level of borrowing has left it overexposed to global shocks. The Prime Minister also accused his predecessor Sir Keir Starmer's team of taking his original remark out of context in an attempt to fend off his challenge to the then Labour leader's authority. A 23-year-old man has denied murdering a 7-year-old girl and her aunt in a house fire near Middlesbrough. Valentina Foster and her aunt Natalie McDonald were killed in a blaze in Grange Town in August, while two adults and two teenagers were injured. Jaden Wright has pleaded not guilty to two counts of murder at Teesside Crown Court when he appeared by video link from prison this morning. Wright has been remanded in custody ahead of a further hearing in December. An inquest into the death of a doctor who was labelled in court as the boyfriend of child serial killer nurse Lucy Letby will take place next February. 53-year-old Dr. Mark Deakin from Winsford in Cheshire was found collapsed in his car and died shortly after in July. A hurricane off the Mexican coast has grown into one of the most powerful Pacific cyclones in decades. The U.S. National Hurricane Center in Miami has called Polo an extremely dangerous storm. Meanwhile, its rapid intensification has stunned scientists and authorities alike, with the NHC writing in a report that it was truly remarkable how quickly Polo gained strength in 24 hours. And there's a rise in middle-aged money mules. It comes amongst a review by the Financial Conduct Authority, which has found that firms have been closing an increasing number of suspected mule accounts. Beth Harris is the FCA's head of financial crime. She says to be wary of getting involved by mistake.
2: If anybody's offering you very quick and easy money, that should be a red flag and should raise suspicions. I think if someone is offering any form of employment and they are saying they'll need to use your bank account, again, that's a very strange thing for someone to ask.
1: That's the latest from Radio News Hub. I'm Holly Hughes.
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1: Rain for many of us with some intense downpours and even hail in the east, but clearing later on. Elsewhere, dry with sunny spells and feeling warm in the southeast with highs of 23 degrees Celsius.
0: Rather Now, kicking off another hour of the best variety of hits.

0: Yes, well, thanks very much for coming round, Betty, love. Yes, I will. Yes, I'll see to it. I'll see his dad and all. I'll speak to you later. Ta-ra. Oh, Alf, that was Betty Morris. You know our Billy's sore throat? Well, Betty says there Michael's got one and all, and she thinks she knows why. She says she caught him lighting up rolled up brown paper and trying to smoke it.
1: Bloody hell. Come down here, you little sod.
0: I'll go upstairs and fetch him, Alf. Save you shouting.
1: I'll be doing more than shout when I get hold of him. And it'll be more than his throat that's sore and all.
0: Our Billy's not there, Alf. He's run away. He's gone.
1: Don't be daft. Look under the bed or in the wardrobe. Come down here, lad, while I hit you.
0: He's not there, Alf. Look, the backyard door's wide to the wall. Our Billy's run away.
1: He wouldn't dare.
0: Well, he has. He's gone.
1: I'll go and look round the backs. He can't be far. You go and check out in the front street.
0: But it's nearly dark outside, Alf. Oh, I'm worried.
1: Well, you better get a move on then, aren't you? Go on, Audrey. Move your feet. Now then, where are you, you little sod? I know you're round here somewhere. You're too soft to have run away. Come on, let me find you before your mum comes back and spoils it for me. Well, well, well. Surprise, surprise. What have we here? Is that a mouse or a rat, perhaps? I can hear it in the coal shed shuffling about. I know. I'll just chuck this big brick in and see if I can nobble it.
2: No, don't, Daft. Ain't the mouse, that it's me.
1: I thought it was you, you little sod. Now come on out.
2: You won't eat me if I do, will you? You've got to promise that you won't eat me and I will.
1: Oh, aye. Well, you've got two choices then, haven't you? You come out or I come in and get you. Either way, you'll cop it though, won't you, son?
2: Oh, Dad, I want me mum, mum. Where's me mum gone?
1: Your mum's pulling her hair out in the street looking for you. I told her you won't go far. You're too bloody mad.
2: Oh, Dad.
1: Come on, son. Come to Daddy.
2: Mum, I want me mum.
1: Your mum's not here, son.
0: Yes, I am. I'm here now, Billy. Come on out of that coal shed. You'll be filthy.
2: I can't. My dad's going to smack me if I do.
0: No, he won't.
1: He bloody will.
2: I told you.
0: He's scared to death. He'll be having a fit.
2: Oh, Mum, make him promise he won't smack me, though.
0: Well, tell him, Alf. You've made your point now.
1: Spoil sport. If you come out right now, I'll listen carefully to your excuses. And if you grovel enough, you might not get it.
2: Right.
0: Right. Go on in, Alf.
1: Bah.
0: Right, come on out, Billy.
2: I'm sorry, Mum.
0: Look at the state of you. Go on, in the house.
2: You're going first, Mum. Go on.
0: Right. Stand by the fire and get warm. It's damp in that shed. And don't touch anything with them hands. They're filthy black.
1: Now then, son. About this smoking malarkey.
2: It wasn't a real cigarette. It was only rolled up paper, that's
1: only?
2: All.
1: Only?
2: Yeah.
1: Are you daft? You could be dead playing with matches. Michael's mum says Michael's got no bloody eyebrows. He singed the buggers off, you balmy sods. Don't you ever learn.
0: Billy.
2: I won't never do it no more. I won't even smoke when I'm grown up, not like you do. And I won't smoke or play with matches. And I won't hide in the coal shed. And I'll go to school tomorrow, even with my sore throat and anything else. What you say, Dad?
1: All right, all right. Get him scrubbed and up to bed, Audrey. I'm going for a pint.
0: Don't forget your cigarettes, Alf.
1: Think yourself lucky, lad.
2: Try, Dad. Thanks for not eating me. Thanks. Thanks for saving me life, Mum.

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proud to be local. 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
1: The Home Secretary has ordered an urgent review after Border Force failed to intercept a second migrant boat in 2 days before they reached the Kent coast. 21 people have been detained by Border Security Command after a boat arrived on the beach in Dover yesterday afternoon. The Home Office hasn't said whether more people from the boat were being sought. The Transport Secretary will meet the chairman of the National Air Traffic Services Board in the coming weeks. NATS boss Martin Rolfe has come under pressure to step down after the second air traffic issue within 2 weeks caused flight disruption on Monday, during which more than 170 flights were cancelled. Two RAF pilots are being treated for minor injuries after ejecting from their training aircraft, which crashed on Anglesey. North Wales Police say emergency services were called near the RAF Valley Station. This year's powerful El Nino and the record global heat it's driving, along with severe droughts, wildfires and shrinking water supplies, could lead to nearly 500,000 more deaths worldwide by the end of February. The grim warning by the University of Chicago-based Climate Impact Lab says that as many as 451,000 more heat-related deaths between June and the end of February could be attributed to El Nino. The heaviest toll is expected in poorer countries, already struggling with food insecurity and high energy costs, partly due to climate change and the fallout of the war in Iran. And hundreds of thousands of suspected money mule accounts have been shut down in recent years, but the crime is still rife. That's the warning from experts, who say there's also a rise in middle-aged money mules. Beth Harris is the head of financial crime at the Financial Conduct Authority. She says some people will be reached out to online.
2: I think people also really need to be aware that this is a criminal offence. I think people need to think, if they are asked to do this, you know, question themselves about where have those monies come from? Is that drug money? Has that come from human trafficking? And where are those monies going to?
1: That's the latest from Radio News Hub. I'm Holly Hughes.
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1: Rain for many of us, with some intense downpours and even hail in the east, but clearing later on. Elsewhere, dry with sunny spells and feeling warm in the southeast with highs of 23 degrees Celsius.
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1: The Home Secretary has ordered an urgent review after a second migrant boat in 2 days reached the Kent coast without being intercepted. 21 people were detained after the boat landed at Samphire Ho near Dover yesterday afternoon. It follows another undetected landing at Folkestone on Monday, the first such incident in a year. Scotland's Drug and Alcohol Minister, Marie Todd, has insisted her eye is absolutely on the ball. It's after the number of drug deaths in the country surged to over 1,000 last year.
2: So there is absolutely no getting away from how painful it is to be standing here in front of you today and looking at a rise in drugs deaths. There is absolutely, I am not shying away from responsibility.
1: A man has been cautioned by police after protesters appeared to have been grabbed and had their hair pulled at the Reform UK conference earlier this month. West Midlands police said a man had been given a conditional caution after he was voluntarily interviewed. It came after footage appeared to show protesters being manhandled by audience members. Criminals are still shifting dirty money through money mule accounts, despite hundreds of thousands of suspect accounts having been shut down in recent years. That's according to the Financial Conduct Authority, who also warn there's a rise in middle-aged money mules as more account closures are linked to people in their 40s. Beth Harris is the head of financial crime at the FCA.
3: I think some of that could be relating to the way that people are recruited. So we do find that people are targeted online. So perhaps if people mention they're struggling for money or those kind of indications, that then people will reach out to them. I think often when people go looking for job offers as well, that sometimes they can be targeted on WhatsApp.
1: And Taylor Swift has announced she is releasing an expanded version of her album The Life of a Showgirl with 4 new songs. The 36-year-old singer revealed the new tracks were written after it became the fastest selling album in US history in its first week. That's the latest from Radio News Hub. I'm Johnny Holmes.
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6: The Premier League panel say a decision to award a penalty to Sunderland in their clash against Arsenal was incorrect. Gunners defender Ezri Konsa was penalised for holding down Sunderland's Dan Ballard at a corner, although the spot kick was saved by David Raya. Mikel Arteta was visually furious with the decision, with the club contacting ProRef for an explanation. In other football news, Major League Soccer club Columbus Crew have sacked their reserve team coach for telling a female referee it's a man's game. Federico Higuain was sent off for the incident. In Formula One, Isaac Hadjar has been confirmed as Max Verstappen's Red Bull teammate for a second season. The Frenchman returns to the track for this weekend's Azerbaijan Grand Prix after missing the last three races with a wrist injury. So far, he's scored 71 points. And boxing promoter Eddie Hearn's now got his sights set on rugby union. His agency Matchroom Sports recently signed Henry Pollock as their first rugby star. He's just signed a new multi-year deal at Northampton, widely reported to be in excess of £400,000. Hearn says he can blow it up and change the sport forever.
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8: In Sheffield, Carlisle Street East is closed in one direction between Gower Street and Upwell Street. Also, Attercliffe Road is closed between Worksop Road and Stenifer Road in one direction. In Whiston in Rotherham, Worry Goose Lane is closed in both directions between Cowrags Lane and also Greystones Road. And on the public transport, there's no trams between Gleadless Town End and Halfway Park and Ride. A bus service replaces the tram. 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
8: Well, a clear night to come with light winds. It's going to remain dry, but feeling chilly with lows down to 4 degrees. Tomorrow, fine and bright after a chilly start. Some hazy sunshine with a strengthening breeze and highs of around 20 degrees Celsius tomorrow. Welcome along then to your big drive home on a Wednesday, hump day Wednesday, the 23rd of September. Hey, where's this month gone? It seemed like 2 minutes ago since kids went back to school after 6 weeks holiday, didn't it? Honestly, just flying by.
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yeah. Chris Brown and With You on South Yorkshire's best variety of hits. It's Rother Radio. Did you catch the Bradshaws today just after 2 o'clock with Alf, Audrey and of course Little Billy as well? Well, they will be back tomorrow just after 2 right here on your Love Local Love Music station. It's Rother Radio, some nice afternoon comedy for you.

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0: Yazoo and Don't Go, taking us back to 1982. On your winning station, it is Rother Radio, where Harris Mannion from Rotherham won a pair of tickets to go and see the RTSA's production of Into the Woods, which is on at the Rotherham Civic Theatre right the way through until the 26th of September. That's this coming Saturday. They've got a Saturday matinee as well. Tickets still available on the website, and they've put a lot of work into this as well. They've released a photo of a bit of a sneak peek as to their set with the Woods, and the Woods actually look so realistic on that stage. It really does look impressive. If you're going down to see them tonight at 7:30, then have an amazing time. I'm sure you will, because they always put on a good show. Of course, Into the Woods, it's a twist on all your favourite fairy tales, including Little Red Riding Hood, Cinderella, Jack and the Beanstalk, and many more as well. It's a Sunday musical, and it's honestly so good, and they have so many props as well that's gone into this. There's a lot of hard work and dedication, blood, sweat and tears, as they say, have gone into this performance. So if you're going down tonight, have an amazing time. Of course, Harris Mannion from Rotherham winning a pair of tickets to go and see Into the Woods, courtesy of Rother Radio. And Harris, if you're listening, have an amazing time.
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8: In Sheffield, Carlisle Street East is closed in one direction between Gower Street and Upwell Street. Also, Attercliffe Road is closed between Worksop Road and Stenifer Road in one direction. In Whiston, in Rotherham, Worry Goose Lane is closed in both directions between Cowregs Lane and also Greystones Road. And on the public transport, there's no trams between Gleadless Town End and Halfway Park and Ride. 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
9: 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Stuck in traffic? 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

0: That's a fabulous remake of Toto's Africa, isn't it? It's Bacall and Malo and Africa on South Yorkshire's Rother Radio. Let's take a look at the headlines across South Yorkshire this evening for you. And first up, we'll start with our top story. Longley Park Sixth Form has confirmed it will reopen as normal tomorrow after a major police investigation forced the academy to close today. South Yorkshire Police were called to reports of firearms being discharged at properties on Swanbourne Road and Horninglow Road in Sheffield shortly after 4:30 this morning. Detectives believe the incidents involved suspects travelling on electric-styled bikes. Thankfully, nobody was injured. The investigation led to a police cordon being put in place on Horninglow Road, preventing access to the Sixth Form College and forcing students to learn remotely for the day. However, the cordon has now been lifted, the road has reopened, and the college says all lessons and activities will go ahead as normal tomorrow. Police say there will be an increased officer presence in the area whilst inquiries continue. Elsewhere, a Rotherham man has been jailed for drug offences. William Swindles, aged 44, has been sentenced to more than 5 years in prison following a drugs investigation by South Yorkshire Police. Officers say the case forms part of ongoing efforts to tackle drug-related crime across the region. And officers in Sheffield have uncovered a cannabis farm hidden above a city bar. Neighbourhood officers acting on intelligence carried out a warrant and discovered the grow operation. Police say it highlights the importance of information provided by local residents in helping tackle organised crime. Meanwhile, a warning from South Yorkshire Police, where residents are being urged to remain vigilant after reports of fraudsters making telephone calls whilst pretending to be police officers. Officers say genuine police will never pressure people into handing over money, bank details or personal information over the phone. Turning to the sport now, well, South Yorkshire clubs are looking ahead to another busy weekend of action in League One. Sheffield Wednesday travel to Stevenage on Saturday with a kickoff at 3 o'clock. Barnsley are also on the road this weekend, making the trip to Bradford City for a 3 o'clock start on Saturday afternoon. In League Two, Rotherham United welcome Crewe Alexandra to the 8 Seal New York Stadium on Saturday with a kickoff at 3 o'clock too. And Doncaster Rovers will be looking to build on their recent win at Peterborough United before returning to league action against Luton Town next month. And in the Championship, Sheffield United are not back in league action until after the international break, with Lincoln next up at Bramall Lane on the 10th of October. Well, those are the latest headlines from across South Yorkshire for your Wednesday, the 23rd of September. There's more on our website at rotherradio.co.uk. 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
1: From Radio News Hub, I'm Johnny Holmes. The Home Secretary has ordered an urgent review after a second migrant boat in 2 days reached the Kent coast without being intercepted. A man has been cautioned by police after protesters appeared to have their hair pulled at the Reform UK conference earlier this month. Police are conducting inquiries after far-right activist Danny Tomo filmed himself apparently slashing the side of a dinghy with a rescue crew member still on board. And Taylor Swift is releasing an expanded version of her album, The Life of a Showgirl.
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3: Nigella Lawson has been praised for bringing glamour, intelligence and a hefty dollop of innuendo to the Great British Bake Off as she made her debut last night. The show's return for its 17th series, with Lawson replacing former judge Dame Prue Leith. She's been described as a sympathetic ear to contestants. Colleen Rooney says the nerves are setting in as she returns to work for her documentary series, The Real Roonies. Wayne and Colleen have invited cameras into their Cheshire mansion for the show, which follows them raising their four boys. The Prince and Princess of Wales mingled with Hollywood royalty at the world premiere of Tom Cruise's new film, Digger. Cruise commented, "Great jacket," as William walked towards him wearing a tuxedo. And the rock musician, best known for soundtracking Kylie Minogue and Jason Donovan's wedding on Neighbours, has died aged 79. Angry Anderson, the frontman of the band Rose Tattoo, had his debut solo single suddenly peak at number 3 on the UK singles charts after it was used during Scott and Charlene's wedding on the Australian soap.
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0: Chilly tonight, feeling warmer tomorrow. It's a big drive home across South Yorkshire for your Wednesday evening. Great to have your company today. Let's do this second city. I want to feel.

0: Rock the Radio is your best variety of hits across South Yorkshire with your drive time anthems on the way just after 5 o'clock today. Three songs chosen by you, but what three songs do you want to hear today? 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Whether you're at work, in the office, you might be at home just chilling out today, or you might be getting ready to get get in your car on your way home, and you fancy three songs to have a bit of a bop along to, a bit of a sing along in your car whilst there's nobody watching. Drop me a message if you fancy getting yours on. You pick them and we play them for a Wednesday's on the way.
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0: In Sheffield, Eckersall Road is busy from the Mall Street roundabout down to Hunter's Bar. Also, the University Square roundabout looks fairly busy this evening. Neverthorpe Road from the University Square roundabout down to Shales Mall also looking fairly sluggish too. Got some slow moving traffic on Sheaf Street as well. This is as you're heading past the train station towards St Mary's Gate. Also busy on the Sheffield Parkway from the Arbuthnot turnoff down to the junction with Derry Dooley Way. Some slow moving traffic along Savile Street as well, past the Big Tesco as you're heading towards the Wicket this evening. Quite a lengthy road closure as well, Carlisle Street East. That's closed in one direction between Gower Street in Burngreave and also Upwell Street in Grimesford. So you'll need to find an alternative route there. Antercliffe Road in Antercliffe is closed from Worksop Road through to Staniforth Road. It's closed in one direction. You can't travel inbound towards City, but you can travel in the outbound direction. Also, the A57 Marsborough Parkway, that's busy from the Sheffield Parkway through to the Carsley Hill roundabout. Also busy, Rotherham Gateway from the Catcliffe turnoff down to the Catcliffe roundabout. In Rotherham, we've got that road closure in Whiston still. It's Worry Goose Lane, that's closed from Carriggs Lane through to Greystones Road in both directions. Whiston Crossroads, that's looking fairly busy. Also, traffic back up from the Whiston Crossroads onto West Borcher Road. The Rotherway roundabout, that's congested back onto West Borcher Road, all the way down to the Kanklow roundabout, and then onto Centenary Way as you're heading towards Kanklow. That's kind of where the queue starts, where the KFC is in Kanklow. That's pretty much where you're going to start to hit that congestion, and it does last all the way through to the Whiston Crossroads, unfortunately. Also busy around the Mushroom roundabout, as to be expected for the time of day. In Doncaster, it's busy over the two bridges at the moment, so St George's Bridge and also North Bridge Road, up to the St Mary's roundabout. York Road as well, in both directions, looking fairly busy. Bobby Flyover, that's also looking a little bit sluggish for the time of day. And the M18 southbound around Junction 3, that's the turnoff for the Great Yorkshire Way. And White Rose Way is looking fairly sluggish too. M1 southbound, just after Junction 34 at Meadowhall, you're going to hit some congestion as you're heading down to Junction 32 for the M18. If you do spot anything else, when it's safe and legal, give our Jambusters team a call.
10: 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Stuck in traffic? 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

Baby Bird and You're Gorgeous across South Yorkshire. And we do love South Yorkshire. It's the greatest place on earth, isn't it? And it's not just about playing music here at Rother Radio. 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

It's Panic at the Disco and Don't Let the Light Go Out. It is, of course, your big drive home. My name is Wayne. I'm keeping you company through until 7 o'clock with your drive time anthems on the way. After the latest news at 5, we'll take a check on the roads for you, get your latest sports roundup as well. And then you pick them and we play them for your hump day Wednesday. Right now, though, Rockset.

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1: The deal to hand the Chagos Islands to Mauritius can't go ahead without American support, according to the Defence Secretary. It's after US President Donald Trump described the agreement as terrible. Wes Streeting said multi-million pound payments to Mauritius are on hold while the government reconsiders the plan to give up control over the archipelago. The number of drugs deaths in Scotland surged to 1,133 last year. Scotland's drug and alcohol minister, Marie Todd, says the country will rise to the challenge.
2: We have a responsibility in Scotland to rise and meet this challenge. And I do not deny that the situation is worse here than in every other part of the UK and in other parts of Europe.
1: The Home Secretary has ordered an urgent review after Border Force failed to intercept a second migrant boat in 2 days before they reached the Kent coast. 21 people have been detained by Border Security Command after a boat arrived on the beach of Samphire Ho in Dover yesterday afternoon. The Home Office hasn't said whether more people from the boat were being sought. Meanwhile, police are conducting inquiries after far-right activist Danny Tomo filmed himself apparently slashing the side of a dinghy with a rescue crew member still on board. The 37-year-old appeared to use a knife to cut the side of the vessel, which had been used by people smugglers to transport migrants in the Channel. And people who watched the World Cup this summer were exposed to junk food, alcohol and gambling branding every 7 seconds. Researchers from the universities of Bristol and Oxford said unhealthy food and drink brands accounted for more than 7 in 10 ads, with almost 66,000 appearances. Dr. Raffaello Rossi is one of the experts.
3: The big worry is that, of course, this advertising tends to translate into action. So that's why brands spend a lot of money, is because they know, of course, this works.
1: In a statement, FIFA told us that the majority of its revenues will be reinvested back into the global game. That's the latest from Radio News Hub. I'm Johnny Holmes.
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5: Technology saving Brits around 6 hours a week, according to new research from Smart Energy GB. But Abby Pope says it's not just the gadgets we use every day that make a difference.
6: While many of us love our smartphones and gadgets, some of the most useful technology actually works quietly in the background, like smart meters. If you're contacted by your energy supplier about switching out older smart meter hardware for new kit, then book in that appointment so you can keep benefiting from accurate billing and access to energy reward schemes and tariffs.
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7: The Premier League panel say a decision to award a penalty to Sunderland in their clash against Arsenal was incorrect. Gunners defender Ezri Konsa was penalised for holding down Sunderland's Dan Ballard at a corner, although the spot kick was saved by David Raya. Mikel Arteta was visually furious with the decision, the club contacting Pro Ref for an explanation. In other football news, Major League Soccer club Columbus Crew have sacked their reserve team coach for telling a female referee it's a man's game. Federico Higuain was sent off for the incident. In Formula One, Isaac Hadjar has been confirmed as Max Verstappen's Red Bull teammate for a second season. The Frenchman returns to the track for this weekend's Azerbaijan Grand Prix after missing the last three races with a wrist injury. So far, he's scored 71 points. And boxing promoter Eddie Hearn's now got his sights set on rugby union. His agency Matchroom Sports recently signed Henry Pollock as their first rugby star. He's just signed a new multi-year deal at Northampton, widely reported to be in excess of £400,000. Hearn says he can blow it up and change the sport forever.
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9: In Sheffield, Ecclesall Road is busy from the Mall Street roundabout down to Hunter's Bar. Also, the University Square roundabout looks fairly busy this evening. Neverthorpe Road from the University Square roundabout down to Shales Mall also looking fairly sluggish too. Got some slow moving traffic on Sheaf Street as well. This is as you're heading past the train station towards St Mary's Gate. Also busy on the Sheffield Parkway from the Arbuthnot turnoff down to the junction with Derry Dooley Way. Some slow moving traffic along Savile Street as well, past the Big Tesco as you're heading towards the Wicket this evening. Quite a lengthy road closure as well, Carlisle Street East. That's closed in one direction between Gower Street in Burn Grieve and also Upwell Street in Grimesthorpe, so you'll need to find an alternative route there. Antercliffe Road in Antercliffe is closed from Worksop Road through to Staniforth Road. It's closed in one direction. You can't travel inbound towards City, but you can travel in the outbound direction. Also, the A57 Marsborough Parkway, that's busy from the Sheffield Parkway through to the Kyleslie Hill roundabouts. Also busy, Rotherham Gateway from the Catcliffe turnoff down to the Catcliffe roundabouts. In Rotherham, we've got that road closure in Whiston still. So Worry Goose Lane, that's closed from Carrakes Lane through to Greystones Road in both directions. Whiston Crossroads, that's looking fairly busy. Also, traffic back up from the Whiston Crossroads onto West Bulcher Road, the Rotherway roundabout, that's congested back onto West Bulcher Road, all the way down to the Kanklow roundabout, and then onto Centenary Way as you're heading towards Kanklow. That's kind of where the queue starts, where the KFC is in Kanklow. That's pretty much where you're going to start to hit that congestion, and it does last all the way through to the Whiston Crossroads, unfortunately. Also busy around the Mushroom roundabout, as to be expected for the time of day. In Doncaster, it's busy over the two bridges at the moment, so St George's Bridge and also North Bridge Road, up to the St Mary's roundabout. York Road as well, in both directions, looking fairly busy. Bobby Flyover, that's also looking a little bit sluggish for the time of day. And the M18 southbound around Junction 3, that's the turnoff for the Great Yorkshire Way, and White Rose Way is looking fairly sluggish too. M1 southbound, just after Junction 34 at Meadowhall, you're going to hit some congestion as you're heading down to Junction 32 for the M18. If you do spot anything else, when it's safe and legal, give our Jam Busters team a call.
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9: A dry and clear night to come, feeling chilly with lows down to 4 degrees Celsius. Tomorrow, fine and bright after a chilly start with some hazy sunshine. Strong winds, but feeling warm in the sun with highs of 20. Right now, 18 is your high in East Dean and New Village, and it's the same here. So it's that time on your Hump Day Wednesday, just gone 5:05. It's now time to do your drive time anthems. So who's the lucky chosen one? Well, it's Ian in Shire Green today.
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I'll tell you what, Sheffield has had incredible music created over the years, and that is no exception. Sheffield's very own ABC, The Luck of Love. Yes, formed in Sheffield back in 1980. Chosen by Ian in Shire Green today. And it's your Drive Time Anthems, Ian. This is all about you. Three songs, all dedicated to you, and you're sharing your suggestions with us today. And if you want to be like Ian, details coming up for you very soon. But right now, let's do Ian's third and final song choice from Sophie Ellis.

She has such an incredible voice. I love that woman, honestly. Sophie Ellis Bextor, Take Me Home. Before that, Sheffield's very own ABC and The Luck of Love, taking us back to 1982, that song. ABC formed in Sheffield back in 1980. We're proud, aren't we? We're proud of the music that's been come out, well, that's come out of Sheffield over the years. Honestly, we've Arctic Monkeys, Pulp, who else have we had? Heaven 70, it's been loads, hasn't they? Absolutely. Shed loads. Louise Stuck in the Middle of with You, that was our first choice today on the anthems. Thank you very much, Ian. Hopefully you enjoyed them as much as we did today, because I certainly did. Hopefully you did too. And we'll do it all over again tomorrow on your big drive home. Three songs as you pick them and we play them for Thursday. Are you going to do, drop me a line, 01709 257175. You can do it on the WhatsApp or you can do it via the website. It's free on the WhatsApp. We don't, doesn't cost you a penny. We don't charge you a thing. If you want to message us and choose yours, you could be selected tomorrow.

0: Britain's ghetto superstar, Rother Radio, South Yorkshire's best variety of hits. Thanks for having us on this evening. We'll take a check on the roads for you very soon. 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
0: In Sheffield, Eckersall Road is busy from the Mall Street roundabout down to Hunter's Bar. Also, the University Square roundabout looks fairly busy this evening. Neverthorpe Road from the University Square roundabout down to Shales Mall also looking fairly sluggish too. Got some slow moving traffic on Sheaf Street as well. This is as you're heading past the train station towards St Mary's Gate. Also busy on the Sheffield Parkway from the Arbuthnot turnoff down to the junction with Derry Dooley Way. Some slow moving traffic along Savile Street as well, past the Big Tesco as you're heading towards the Wicket this evening. Quite a lengthy road closure as well, Carlisle Street East. That's closed in one direction between Gower Street in Burngreave and also Oldwell Street in Grimesthorpe, so you'll need to find an alternative route there. Antercliffe Road in Antercliffe is closed from Worksop Road through to Staniforth Road. It's closed in one direction. You can't travel inbound towards City, but you can travel in the outbound direction. Also, the A57 Musborough Parkway, that's busy from the Sheffield Parkway through to the Kyleslie Hill roundabouts. Also busy, Rotherham Gateway from the Catcliffe turnoff down to the Catcliffe roundabouts. In Rotherham, we've got that road closure in Whiston still. It's Worry Goose Lane, that's closed from Carriggs Lane through to Greystones Road in both directions. Whiston Crossroads, that's looking fairly busy. Also, traffic back up from the Whiston Crossroads onto West Borcher Road, the Rotherway roundabout, that's congested back onto West Borcher Road, all the way down to the Kenklow roundabout, and then onto Centenary Way as you're heading towards Kenklow. That's kind of where the queue starts, where the KFC is in Kenklow. That's pretty much where you're going to start to hit that congestion, and it does last all the way through to the Whiston Crossroads, unfortunately. Also busy around the Mushroom roundabout, as to be expected. expected for the time of day in Doncaster. It's busy over the two bridges at the moment, so St George's Bridge and also Northbridge Road, and up to the St Mary's roundabout. York Road as well in both directions, looking fairly busy. Bobby flyover, that's also looking a little bit sluggish for the time of day. And the M18 southbound around Junction 3, that's the turnoff for the Great Yorkshire Way, and White Rose Way is looking fairly sluggish too. M1 southbound just after Junction 34 at Meadowhall, you're going to hit some congestion as you're heading down to Junction 32 for the M18. If you do spot anything else, when it's safe and legal, give our Jambusters team a call.
2: 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Stuck in traffic? 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

0: CNC Music Factory, Gonna Make You Sweat. Everybody Dance Now. It reminds me of being on holiday, that song. There was a holiday camp I went to, and they did a game show called Everybody Dance Now. If you've been to the same holiday park, or should we say brand of holiday park, you might know what I'm talking about. Everybody Dance Now. So every time I hear that song, because that's the theme to their game show, so every time I hear that, it reminds me of being on holiday. It's quite a nice feeling, that. It's not a bad feeling. It's a really nice feeling. Right, showbiz news on the way. Also, Neo, Miss Independent. That's coming up for you very soon. Right now, let's take a look at the local headlines across South Yorkshire. And we'll start with our top story. First up, Longley Park Sixth Form has confirmed it will reopen as normal tomorrow after a major police investigation forced the academy to close today. South Yorkshire Police were called to reports of firearms being discharged at properties on Swanbourne Road and Horninglow Road in Sheffield shortly after 4:30 this morning. Detectives believe the incidents involved suspects travelling on electric-styled bikes. Thankfully, nobody was injured. The investigation led to a police cordon being put in place on Horninglow Road, preventing access to the sixth form college and forcing students to learn remotely for the day. However, the cordon has now been lifted, the road has reopened, and the college says all lessons and activities will go ahead as normal tomorrow. Police say there will be an increased officer presence in the area whilst inquiries continue. Elsewhere, a Rotherham man has been jailed for drug offences. William Swindles, aged 44, has been sentenced to more than 5 years in prison following a drugs investigation by South Yorkshire Police. Officers say the case forms part of ongoing efforts to tackle drug-related crime across the region. And officers in Sheffield have uncovered a cannabis farm hidden above a city bar. Neighbourhood officers acting on intelligence carried out a warrant and discovered the grow operation. Police say it highlights the importance of information provided by local residents in helping tackle organised crime. Meanwhile, a warning from South Yorkshire Police, where residents are being urged to remain vigilant after reports of fraudsters making telephone calls whilst pretending to be police officers. Officers say genuine police will never pressure people into handing over money, bank details or personal information over the phone. Turning to the sport now, well, South Yorkshire clubs are looking ahead to another busy weekend of action in League One. Sheffield Wednesday travel to Stevenage on Saturday with a kickoff at 3 o'clock. Barnsley are also on the road this weekend, making the trip to Bradford City for a 3 o'clock start on Saturday afternoon. In League Two, Rotherham United welcome Crewe Alexandra to the 8 Seal New York Stadium on Saturday with a kickoff at 3 o'clock too. And Doncaster Rovers will be looking to build on their recent win at Peterborough United before returning to league action against Luton Town next month. And in the Championship, Sheffield United are not back in league action until after the international break, with Lincoln next up at Bramall Lane on the 10th of October. Well, those are the latest headlines from across South Yorkshire for your Wednesday, the 23rd of September. There's more on our website at rotherradio.co.uk. 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
1: From Radio News Hub, I'm Johnny Holmes. Wes Streeting says the deal to hand the Chagos Islands to Mauritius can't go ahead without American support. The Home Secretary has ordered an urgent review after Border Force failed to intercept a second migrant boat in 2 days before they reached the Kent coast. Police are conducting inquiries after far-right activist Danny Tomo filmed himself apparently slashing the side of a dinghy. The number of drugs deaths in Scotland surged to 1,133 last year, and Isaac Hadjar has been handed a second F1 season with Red Bull.
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3: Nigella Lawson has been praised for bringing glamour, intelligence and a hefty dollop of innuendo to the Great British Bake Off as she made her debut last night. The show's returned for its 17th series, with Lawson replacing former judge Dame Prue Leith. She's been described as a sympathetic ear to contestants. Colleen Rooney says the nerves are setting in as she returns to work for her documentary series, The Real Roonies. Wayne and Colleen have invited cameras into their Cheshire mansion for the show, which follows them raising their four boys. The Prince and Princess of Wales mingled with Hollywood royalty at the world premiere of Tom Cruise's new film Digger. Cruise commented, "Great jacket," as William walked towards him wearing a tuxedo. And the rock musician, best known for soundtracking Kylie Minogue and Jason Donovan's wedding on Neighbours, has died aged 79. Angry Anderson, the frontman of the band Rose Tattoo, had his debut solo single suddenly peak at number 3 on the UK singles charts after it was used during Scott and Charlene's wedding on the Australian soap.
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0: Chilly tonight, feeling warmer tomorrow. Those skies are going to clear tonight. That's really going to be a bit of a shock to the system because it really is going to be cold overnight. Maybe you're working the night shift. Wrap up well, that's all I'm going to say. Tomorrow, though, some strong gusty winds. However, it's going to feel nice in the sunshine when you catch it. Some hazy sunshine around tomorrow across South.

0: Neo, Miss Independent on Rother Radio, South Yorkshire's best variety of hits, where your summer just got even better with amazing money-saving offers coming through your door in selected Rotherham postcodes. 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Now, one of the offers on there, which I've seen, is six chicken McNuggets or a McChicken sandwich with medium fries for just £3.50, which is an absolute bargain, isn't it? 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
0: In Sheffield, Eckersall Road is busy from the Moore Street roundabout down to Hunter's Bar. Also, the University Square roundabout looks fairly busy this evening. Neverthorpe Road from the University Square roundabout down to Shalesmore also looking fairly sluggish too. Got some slow moving traffic on Sheaf Street as well. This is as you're heading past the train station towards St Mary's Gate. Also busy on the Sheffield Parkway from the Arbuthnot turn off down to the junction with Derrick Dooley Way. Some slow moving traffic along Savile Street as well, past the Big Tesco as you're heading towards the Wicket this evening. Quite a lengthy road closure as well, Carlisle Street East. That's closed in one direction between Gower Street in Burn Grieve and also Upwell Street in Grimesthorpe, so you'll need to find an alternative route there. Anticliffe Road in Anticliffe is closed just from Worksop Road through to Staniforth Road. It's closed in one direction. You can't travel inbound towards City, but you can travel in the outbound direction. Also, the A57 Marsborough Parkway, that's busy from the Sheffield Parkway through to the Kyleslie Hill roundabouts. Also busy, Rotherham Gateway from the Catcliffe turnoff down to the Catcliffe roundabouts. In Rotherham, we've got that road closure in Whiston still. It's Worry Goose Lane, that's closed from Carrakes Lane through to Greystones Road in both directions. Whiston Crossroads, that's looking fairly busy. Also, traffic back up from the Whiston Crossroads onto West Bulcher Road, the Rotherway roundabout, that's congested back onto West Bulcher Road, all the way down to the Kanklow roundabout, and then onto Centenary Way as you're heading towards Kanklow. That's kind of where the queue starts, where the KFC is in Kanklow. That's pretty much where you're going to start to hit that congestion, and it does last all the way through to the Whiston Crossroads, unfortunately. Also busy around the Mushroom roundabout, as to be expected for the time of day. In Doncaster, it's busy over the two bridges at the moment, so St George's Bridge and also North Bridge Road, up to the St Mary's roundabout. York Road as well, in both directions, looking fairly busy. Bobby Flyover, that's also looking a little bit sluggish for the time of day. And the M18 southbound around Junction 3, that's the turnoff for the Great Yorkshire Way. And White Rose Way is looking fairly sluggish too. M1 southbound, just after Junction 34 at Meadowhall, you're going to hit some congestion as you're heading down to Junction 32 for the M18. If you do spot anything else, when it's safe and legal, give our Jambusters team a call.
6: 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Stuck in traffic? Call our Jambusters hotline on 01709 257 175. 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

It's Ray and Where Is My Husband? It reminds me of Benidorm, that. Jacqueline, where's my husband? If you're a big fan of Benidorm, you'll know what I'm talking about. Right, let's do our mystery music machine for a Wednesday, Hump Day Wednesday. Let's spin the wheel. Let's find out who's playing today. Where is it going to stop, though? It is Valerie in Rotherham. Valerie, well done. What's your numbers then? Your numbers are 32-8. So, CD 32, track number 8. So, what's CD 32? Here we go. Okay. This is a... this could go either way. I'm not sure which way this is going to go. Of course, whilst this is playing, please vote as to whether this is a banger or has Valerie dropped a clanger. This takes us back to the 60s, this. It's Nana Mouskouri. And let's see if I've said that right. Nana Mouskouri. And it's a song called Quandon Samer. So, Nana Mouskouri, Quandon Samer. Let's find out how well this goes then. Is it a banger or has Valerie dropped a clanger? There's only one way to find out. Here's your song, Valerie, that you've chosen on our mystery music machine today.

Valerie's song choice in our Mystery Music Machine today. CD 32, track 8 from Nana Muscuri and Michel Legrand and Quandon Semi. So, what do you think to that? Well, keep your votes coming in. Is it a banger or did Valerie drop a clanger? We'll find out just after the latest news at 7.

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1: Home Secretary Shabana Mahmood has said the failure to intercept two migrant boats in 2 days before they reached the Kent coast was not acceptable. She has ordered an urgent review. 21 people have been detained by Border Security Command after a boat arrived on the beach of Samphire Ho in Dover on Tuesday afternoon. Scotland's Drug and Alcohol Minister, Marie Todd, has insisted her eye is absolutely on the ball. It's after the number of drugs deaths in the country surged to over 1,000 last year.
2: So there is absolutely no getting away from how painful it is to be standing here in front of you today and looking at a rise in drugs deaths. There is absolutely, I am not shying away from responsibility.
1: West Streeting says multi-million pound payments to Mauritius are on hold while the government reconsiders the plan to give up control over the Chagos archipelago. It's after US President Donald Trump described the agreement as terrible. The Defence Secretary said the deal to hand the Chagos Islands to Mauritius can't go ahead without American support. Two RAF pilots are being treated for injuries after ejecting from their aircraft moments before it crashed and burst into flames, appearing to narrowly miss homes. The Hawk T2 aircraft had been flying out of the RAF Valley Station on Anglesey when it plummeted to the ground. And the Prime Minister says the UK would use its presidency of the G20 group of advanced economies to push for international agreement on AI.
3: In a divided world, we have the ability to bring people together. And we will. We are going to step into that role, and we are going to start with one of the most significant challenges and opportunities of our age, frontier AI.
1: Andy Burnham wants the UK to lead the world in developing a set of rules to prevent the spread of rogue artificial intelligence. That's the latest from Radio News Hub. I'm Johnny Holmes.
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6: The Premier League panel say a decision to award a penalty to Sunderland in their clash against Arsenal was incorrect. Gunners defender Ezri Konsa was penalised for holding down Sunderland's Dan Ballard at a corner, although the spot kick was saved by David Raya. Mikel Arteta was visually furious with the decision, with the club contacting Pro Ref for an explanation. In other football news, Major League Soccer club Columbus Crew have sacked their reserve team coach for telling a female referee it's a man's game. Federico Higuain was sent off for the incident. In Formula One, Isaac Hadjar has been confirmed as Max Verstappen's Red Bull teammate for a second season. The Frenchman returns to the track for this weekend's Azerbaijan Grand Prix after missing the last three races with a wrist injury. So far, he's scored 71 points. And boxing promoter Eddie Hearn's now got his sights set on rugby union. His agency Matchroom Sports recently signed Henry Pollock as their first rugby star. He's just signed a new multi-year deal at Northampton, widely reported to be in excess of £400,000. Hearn says he can blow it up and change the sport forever.
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8: In Sheffield, Carlisle Street East is closed in one direction between Gower Street and Upwell Street. Also, Attercliffe Road is closed between Worksop Road and Stenifer Road in one direction. In Whiston in Rotherham, Worry Goose Lane is closed in both directions between Cowregs Lane and also Greystones Road. And on the public transport, there's no trams between Gleadless Town End and Halfway Park and Ride. A bus service replaces the tram. 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
8: A dry and clear night to come, feeling chilly with lows down to 4 degrees Celsius. Tomorrow fine and bright after a chilly start, some hazy sunshine. Strong winds as well, but feeling warm in the sun with highs of 20. Right now 18 is your high in Scoresby and Wingfield, and it's the same here. So welcome along then to your big drive home on a Wednesday, hump day Wednesday. We'll find out the results soon of Valerie's Mystery Music Machine today, which took us back with a good old French classic from the 60s.
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Joe Corey and MNEK, Head and Heart on South Yorkshire's best variety of hits, Rother Radio. Just before six, we did our Mystery Music Machine as we took you back to the 60s with CD number 32, track number 8, chosen by Valerie in Rotherham. Well, it was Nana Mouskouri, and she was actually Greek, by the way. She was born in Greece, Nana Mouskouri, and she sang with legendary French composer Michel Legrand with a beautiful 60s classic called Condensé. And I didn't know which way it was going to go, whether this was going to be a banger or whether Valerie had dropped a clanger today. Well, the votes have been cast, and I can reveal, and I've had some totalling up to do with this because it's been quite close, but I can reveal, and it's quite a respectful verdict, this. So, Valerie, you're up there. It is a respectful banger. So, well done, Valerie, for choosing that. Nana Mouskouri. Who would have thought that would have been in our CD collection today, eh? So, well done, and our Mystery Music Machine returns tomorrow just before six here on Rother Radio.

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Spencer Boone and Beautiful Things here on Rother Radio. 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

0: Paul Young, Every Time You Go Away, South Yorkshire's best variety of hits, We Are Rother Radio. Very soon, Kieran is going to be talking money as he talks with the coup of Tincombo regarding his advice on how to avoid ticket scams. 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
11: In Sheffield, Carlisle Street East is closed in one direction between Gower Street and Upwell Street. Also, Attercliffe Road is closed between Worksop Road and Stenifer Road in one direction. In Whiston in Rotherham, Worry Goose Lane is closed in both directions between Cowregs Lane and also Greystones Road. And on the public transport, there's no trams between Gleadless Town End and Halfway Park and Ride. A bus service replaces the tram. 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
12: 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Stuck in traffic? 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
1: By His Own, Love You Anyway on South Yorkshire's best variety of hits. It's Rother Radio with the latest showbiz news on the way for you very soon. But right now, let's take a look at the local headlines across South Yorkshire, and we'll start with our top story today. First up, Longley Park Sixth Form has confirmed it will reopen as normal tomorrow after a major police investigation forced the academy to close today. South Yorkshire Police were called to reports of firearms being discharged at properties on Swanbourne Road and Horninglow Road in Sheffield shortly after 4:30 this morning. Detectives believe the incidents involved suspects travelling on electric-styled bikes. Thankfully, nobody was injured. The investigation led to a police cordon being put in place on Horninglow Road, preventing access to the sixth form college and forcing students to learn remotely for the day. However, the cordon has now been lifted, the road has reopened, and the college says all lessons and activities will go ahead as normal tomorrow. Police say there will be an increased officer presence in the area whilst inquiries continue. Elsewhere, a Rotherham man has been jailed for drug offences. William Swindles, aged 44, has been sentenced to more than 5 years in prison following a drugs investigation by South Yorkshire Police. Officers say the case forms part of ongoing efforts to tackle drug-related crime across the region. And officers in Sheffield have uncovered a cannabis farm hidden above a city bar. Neighbourhood officers acting on intelligence carried out a warrant and discovered the grow operation. Police say it highlights the importance of information provided by local residents in helping tackle organised crime. Meanwhile, a warning from South Yorkshire Police, where residents are being urged to remain vigilant after reports of fraudsters making telephone calls whilst pretending to be police officers. Officers say genuine police will never pressure people into handing over money, bank details or personal information over the phone. Turning to the sport now, well, South Yorkshire clubs are looking ahead to another busy weekend of action in League One. Sheffield Wednesday travel to Stevenage on Saturday with a kickoff at 3 o'clock. Barnsley are also on the road this weekend, making the trip to Bradford City for a 3 o'clock start on Saturday afternoon. In League Two, Rotherham United welcome Crewe Alexandra to the 8 Seal New York Stadium on Saturday with a kickoff at 3 o'clock too. And Doncaster Rovers will be looking to build on their recent win at Peterborough United before returning to league action against Luton Town next month. And in the Championship, Sheffield United are not back in league action until after the international break, with Lincoln next up at Bramall Lane on the 10th of October. Well, those are the latest headlines from across South Yorkshire for your Wednesday, the 23rd of September. There's more on our website at rotherradio.co.uk. 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
2: From Radio News Hub, I'm Johnny Holmes. Home Secretary Shabana Mahmood has said the failure to intercept two migrant boats in 2 days before they reached the Kent coast was not acceptable. Wes Streeting says multi-million pound payments to Mauritius are on hold while the government reconsiders the plan to give up control over the Chagos Islands. Two RAF pilots are being treated for injuries after ejecting from their aircraft moments before it crashed and burst into flames. And Andy Burnham wants the UK to lead the world in developing a set of rules to prevent the spread of rogue artificial intelligence.
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4: Nigella Lawson has been praised for bringing glamour, intelligence and a hefty dollop of innuendo to the Great British Bake Off as she made her debut last night. The show's return for its 17th series, with Lawson replacing former judge Dame Prue Leith. She's been described as a sympathetic ear to contestants. Colleen Rooney says the nerves are setting in as she returns to work for her documentary series, The Real Roonies. Wayne and Colleen have invited cameras into their Cheshire mansion for the show, which follows them raising their four boys. The Prince and Princess of Wales mingled with Hollywood royalty at the world premiere of Tom Cruise's new film, Digger. Cruise commented, "Great jacket," as William walked towards him wearing a tuxedo. And the rock musician, best known for soundtracking Kylie Minogue and Jason Donovan's wedding on Neighbours, has died aged 79. Angry Anderson, the frontman of the band Rose Tattoo, had his debut solo single suddenly peak at number 3 on the UK singles charts after it was used during Scott and Charlene's wedding on the Australian soap.
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1: Chilly tonight, feeling warmer tomorrow. Big Dry Firm with Adam Lambert. This is the guy that was touring with Queen, if you remember. This is Under the Rhythm on your

0: Adam Lambert, Under the Rhythm on South Yorkshire's best variety of hits. This is Rother Radio, and right now it's time for Talking Money. And Kieran talks with his COO of Ticombo regarding his advice on how to avoid ticket scams. Well, here's Kieran to tell us more.
1: Summer festival season is a fertile time for ticket scammers. The COO of Ticombo, an ethical resale platform for fan-to-fan resales, gave us his advice on how to avoid ticket tragedy.
2: Peter, thank you for joining me. Why is ticket fraud still such a major issue?
3: It's a major issue because major events in the industry, they are creating this urgency and scarcity, and also the fans of such big events and or any type of live events, they are emotional. Then the tickets are also in super high demand, and due to this, the fraudsters know people may move quickly if they think they are about to miss out.
2: What would you say are the biggest mistakes fans make, and what would you say are the warning signs that something is wrong?
3: The biggest mistake is usually that you pay outside the secure platform, especially these different channels. You're forced to pay by bank transfer outside of the platform by crypto, or you purchase from such informal seller groups. So the fans, they can see like a major warning sign is that a seller is pressuring them to pay quickly. They avoid the ticket details sharing, and they also ask the fan or the buyer in this case to leave the platform. So I think if we speak about the main warning signs, the seller pushes for payment outside a secure platform, the price looks too good to be true, the seller refuses to provide these clear ticket details, then the buyer is asked to pay by means outside of the platform, the ticket is only shown as a screenshot or a PDF without a clear transfer process, and then it's also possible that the website looks similar to the official one, but the domain or the payment flow doesn't feel right.
1: What's your final message for ticket buyers?
3: No platform can eliminate every risk in live event ticketing, but a structured marketplace can significantly reduce these risks. We advise that fans can review our Ticombo guarantee, Ticombo Sticks Protect information, and buyer guidance before making a purchase, especially for high demand events similar to the World Cup happening now. For the fans, it's important to use the structured platform to avoid paying outside the systems and make sure that you can see the ticket details, the seller details, and be cautious if someone is applying pressure to you to act fast.
1: For more information, please visit Ticombo.com.
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0: The American author's Best Day of My Life on the home of Paul Harvey on your Quiet Storm. He's back tonight from 10 with 2 hours of the world's greatest chilled out songs to wind down to after your long busy day. If you fancy a mention, maybe a request or a dedication to a loved one, maybe it's your birthday or maybe somebody else's birthday or an anniversary and you fancy getting a song on or a mention, he'll sort you out tonight after 10. All you need to do is drop him a WhatsApp on 01709 257 175.
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0: In Sheffield, Carlisle Street East is closed in one direction between Gower Street and Upwell Street. Also, Attercliffe Road is closed between Worksop Road and Stenifer Road in one direction. In Whiston, in Rotherham, Worry Goose Lane is closed in both directions between Cowregs Lane and also Greystones Road. And on the public transport, there's no trams between Gleadless Town End and Halfway Park and Ride. A bus service replaces the tram. 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

It's brand new from Jungle. It's called Someday Somewhere. Disco Bambino and Nile Rodgers featuring the unmistakable voice of Sophie Ellis Bextor just before that. And Dancing Without You. It's brand new from them. Your song we don't play on radio is on the way after this. Taking us back to 1975 with Pilots and January. It's Rather Radio. January.

Rother Radio with Pilot and January, taking us back to 1975. Now it's time to do our Summer Don't Play on Radio anymore. As always, just before 7 o'clock, we play a song that brings back musical memories. And this next one is from 1982. It blends funky grooves, Latin rhythms, and a playful storyline that became the trademark of one of pop's most colourful acts. It was written and produced by Argus Darnell. The song tells the tale of a young girl looking for answers about her father, delivered with humour, energy, and a big sing-along chorus. It became one of the act's biggest UK hits, climbing to number two on the UK singles chart and helping introduce their unique mix of disco, jazz, Caribbean influences and theatrical style to a wider audience. Well, what song is it? It's Annie, I'm Not Your Daddy by Kid Creole and the Coconuts. It's today's song. We don't play it on radio anymore. Have a cracking evening and I'll catch you tomorrow from the same time, 4 o'clock.

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1: Chris says people have been victims of terrorism during a speech at the UN General Assembly.
2: They martyred, assassinated our scientists, our men, women, and children. Innocent children whom in truth had committed no crimes. Those who are terrorists describe us as such.
1: Masoud Pezeshkian told delegates Iran's military power is defensive and they want to develop nuclear energy, not a bomb. A US delegate was seen walking out at the start of his address in New York. The Home Secretary says the failure to intercept two migrant boats in 2 days is not acceptable. Shabana Mahmood ordered an urgent review after the vessels reached Kent. 21 people have been detained following the latest landing near Dover. Here's our political correspondent, Ali Fortescue.
3: This was something the Home Office have suggested isn't happening anymore, and now we have a response from the Home Secretary who has said improved monitoring has led to uncontrolled crossings becoming increasingly rare, but even one is one too many. That is why I've ordered an urgent review by the Border Security Command.
1: Harvey Weinstein's been sentenced to 15 years in prison for sexually assaulting a TV production assistant in New York in 2006. The former movie mogul was previously convicted of a separate rape in 2022. Two RAF pilots are being treated for minor injuries after ejecting from a training aircraft that crashed in North Wales. Emergency services say the fire that erupted as the aircraft hit the ground on Anglesey is under control. Andy Burnham wants stricter regulation on AI, announcing Britain's looking to lead in efforts to fight against the rogue tech, but the US president says he rejects what he calls the globalist scheme to rein it in. And Oasis have announced more dates for their 2027 tour. The band will play 6 nights at Nebworth House. That's the latest. I'm Faye De Silva.

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1: Early evening showers dying out in the extreme east and northeast of the UK. Generally dry overnight with clear spells and light winds. Patchy fog and some rural frost possible with lows of 7 degrees.
0: Now, kicking off another hour of the best variety of hits across Rotherham and Sheffield.

proud to be local. Carbrook, Dinnington, Thorpe Hesley. Love local. Love music. This is Rother Radio.

Continuous. That's the way we play our songs. One after another, without stopping. 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
1: Thousands of people have been the victims of terrorism and won't be bullied by American negotiators. Masoud Pezeshkian used his speech at the UN General Assembly to declare Iran's ready for talks, but won't accept inflammatory language used by his US counterpart. Donald Trump warned of annihilation if a peace deal isn't reached. Britain's former National Security Advisor Lord Ricketts is doubtful progress will be made soon.
2: Neither side seemed to me to be ready to sit down and have the kind of serious direct negotiations between professionals, which is really the only way where the very wide gap between the two sides is ever going to be bridged. The longer this goes on, the more the squeeze on the international economy.
1: The Home Secretary says even one uncontrolled landing is one too many as she orders an urgent review into the arrival of migrant boats. Shabana Mahmood says the failure to intercept two vessels in 2 days is not acceptable. Harvey Weinstein's been sentenced to 15 years in prison for the sexual assault of a production assistant in 2006. The former Hollywood mogul's already serving 16 years behind bars for a separate rape. A fire's erupted after an RAF training aircraft crashed in North Wales. Two pilots suffered minor injuries after ejecting from the plane in Anglesey. Deaths related to illicit drugs rose by 11% in Scotland last year as the country struggles to tackle the worst fatality rate in Europe. Figures from the National Records of Scotland show the number increased to 1,133. Niamh Nicdade is a professor of forensic science.
3: A lot of it is to do with the demographics in Scotland. There's a lot of deprivation in Scotland, poverty, and there are other factors that will feed into this. So it's not an easy issue to resolve.
1: And Legal & General's cutting around 1,000 jobs by the middle of next year. The firm will start by offering voluntary redundancy to its UK workers. That's the latest. I'm Fader Silver.

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1: Early evening showers dying out in the extreme east and northeast of the UK. Generally dry overnight with clear spells and light winds. Patchy fog and some rural frost possible with lows of 7 degrees.
0: Kicking off another hour of the best variety of hits across Rotherham and Sheffield.

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That should be long enough. 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
1: Says Tehran will not surrender in war with the US, but he does believe in diplomacy. Masoud Pezeshkian claims his people have been the victims of terrorism during the conflict and won't be bullied by American negotiators. His speech prompted the US delegation to walk out of the UN General Assembly in New York. Secretary of State Marco Rubio insists they want to see an end to the war.
2: The president's open still to this moment to making a deal with Iran that allows Iran to be what it should be, which is a great and prosperous country. But if they continue to insist on the desire for a nuclear weapon, their support of terrorism, they're the world's leading sponsor of terrorism, then we're going to have big problems with them.
1: Elsewhere, Volodymyr Zelensky says Ukraine will make this winter painful for Russia. The Ukrainian leaders addressed the UN General Assembly, calling for more support against Moscow's aggression. He says steps towards de-escalation are critical.
3: This ridiculous and never-ending war with Ukraine must be ended. I do not know a single world leader who would say otherwise. I do not know anyone who is openly for this war, except one man.
1: Mr. Zelensky met Donald Trump yesterday for talks the US president called very productive. The Home Secretary has ordered an urgent review after a second migrant boat reached Kent undetected in 2 days. Shabana Mahmood says the vessels arriving near Dover and Folkestone are not acceptable. An RAF training aircraft crashed in North Wales. Two pilots are being treated for minor injuries after ejecting from the plane in Anglesey. Prince Harry says children need to be better protected against AI. The Duke of Sussex says the technology can be extremely persuasive, intimate and powerful. And Chelsea are 1-0 up against Austria Vienna going into the second half of their first match of this season's Women's Champions League. Weaker Katzine has scored the only goal of the game so far. That's the latest. I'm Faye De Silver.

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1: Showers fading in the east and northeast, then most places stay dry with clear spells. Fog and a touch of grass frost are possible, with rain reaching the far northwest later. Lows of 7 degrees.
0: Now, kicking off another hour of the best variety of hits across Rotherham and

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Rawmarsh, Crooks, Swinton. 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
1: OpenAI says he believes the best version of artificial intelligence is one that gives people more agency in a complex world.
2: AI should give people more power over their own lives, more freedom to live lives the way they want, more ability to solve problems, big or small, and to improve their communities. We don't want to fall into the trap of blind optimism. We also don't want to fall into the trap of doomerism either.
1: Sam Altman's been addressing the UN Security Council following concerns AI technologies could soon improve themselves and slip beyond human control. The Prime Minister wants stricter regulation to stop the spread of rogue systems. Elsewhere, Iran's president says his people have been victims of terrorism during a speech at the UN General Assembly.
3: They martyred, assassinated our scientists, our men, women and children. Innocent children whom in truth had committed no crimes. Those who are terrorists describe us as such.
1: Masoud Pezeshkian told delegates Iran's military power is defensive and they want to develop nuclear energy, not a bomb. A member of the US team was seen walking out at the start of his address in New York. Three people have been charged with assaulting an emergency worker after a group of protesters gathered in Hampshire. It was ahead of the expected arrival of a boat carrying migrants in Gosport yesterday that headed along the coast to Dover instead. Harvey Weinstein's been sentenced to 15 years in prison for the sexual assault of a production assistant in 2006. The former Hollywood mogul's already serving 16 years behind bars for a separate rape. Two RAF pilots have suffered minor injuries after ejecting from their training aircraft on Anglesey. Footage shows plumes of smoke and fire erupting as the plane hits the ground. And there's some more good news for Oasis fans. The band's announced extra shows for their upcoming tour, including two more gigs at Nebworth. That's the latest. I'm Faye De Silver.

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1: So tonight, maybe dry, maybe just the odd shower for one or two on the tops of the hills. Overnight, down to 8 Celsius. Tomorrow, dry, bright and sunny and a high of 20 degrees. So here we are then, middle of the week, Wednesday night, and the quiet storm back on for 2 hours across South Yorkshire with just the world's most laid-back songs at bedtime. On the way, Prince to play, Go West, a classic from Angry Anderson, who passed away a couple of days ago, and we kick off with Richard

proud to be local. Carbrook, Dinnington, Thorpe Hesley. Love local. Love music. 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

Brighton Ferry, Roxy Music's Jealous Guy, and Richard Marx right here waiting, kicking off tonight's Quiet Storm. So a couple of days ago, this guy sadly passed away, 79 years old. I guess he did all right for himself. It's Angry Anderson.

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0: 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I never meant to

Go West and What You Won't Do for Love, wrapping up another continuous music sweep. Prince in the middle, Purple Rain, and the legend Angry Anderson, who of course performed that song that everybody remembers from the wedding of Scott and Charlene in Neighbours. Suddenly on the Quiet Storm. I'm Paul Harvey, and right now, Milli Vanilli, Girl I'm Gonna Miss You, from Rother Radio's Quiet Storm.

0: Michael Jackson on the Quiet Storm, South Yorkshire's best variety of hits, played right here. And this is Paul Harvey, just making sure that between now and midnight, the songs we play tick all of the boxes for the Quiet Storm. Rod Stewart to come, Brian Adams as well, and Everyday Hurts, Sad Cafe next.
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Bryan Adams and Heaven, and before it, Sad Cafe, Everyday Hurts, from the Quiet Storm, South Yorkshire's best variety of hits, are played here every night from 10 o'clock, 2 hours of laid-back songs at bedtime. Right now, we're kicking off another continuous music sweep. Got Billy Joel, Just the Way You Are, to get on. Al Green, He's Tired of Being Alone. And Rod Stewart, well, he's sailing on a quiet storm at Rother.

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Search for our app in the App Store. Then you can take us with you. The Quiet Storm. Rother Radio. Don't go.

wrapping up another continuous music sweep. Billy Joel and Just the Way You Are, Al Green, Tired of Being Alone, and Rod Stewart, Sailing. So this is Paul heading towards 11 o'clock. Headlines at 11 are on the way. Before then, Paul Carrack, When You Walk in the Room, after a burner from Turner. I Don't Want to Lose You on Rother Radio.

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1: The best version of artificial intelligence is one that gives people more agency in a complex world. Sam Altman has been addressing the UN Security Council following concerns AI technologies could soon improve themselves and slip beyond human control. The Prime Minister wants stricter regulation to stop the spread of rogue systems.
2: As His Majesty said, the task before us is not merely to advance technology, but to ensure that it remains firmly in the service of humanity.
1: Iran's president says Tehran will not surrender in war with the US, but he does in diplomacy. Masoud Pezeshkian claims his people have been the victims of terrorism during the conflict and won't be bullied by American negotiators. His speech prompted the US delegation to walk out of the UN General Assembly in New York. Secretary of State Marco Rubio insists they want to see an end to the war.
3: The president's open still to this moment to making a deal with Iran that allows Iran to be what it should be, which is a great and prosperous country. But if they continue to insist on the desire for a nuclear weapon, their support of terrorism, they're the world's leading sponsor of terrorism, then we're going to have big problems with them.
1: Three people have been charged with assaulting an emergency worker after a group of protesters gathered in Hampshire. It was ahead of the expected arrival of a boat carrying migrants in Gosport yesterday that headed along the coast to Dover instead. Andy Burnham says it's not fair for football fans in the UK to be banned from drinking alcohol in their seats at matches. The Prime Minister is confident there is a case to remove the legislation, which he says amounts to discrimination, and that a trial could be introduced. And in sport, Chelsea have started their Women's Champions League campaign with an unconvincing 1-0 win against Austria Vienna. Vika Kapteyn scored the only goal of the game. That's the latest. I'm Daisy Steele.

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1: So dry tonight for most. Maybe the odd shower on top of the hills, down to 8 degrees overnight. Tomorrow, dry, bright and sunny. Good news, highs 20 degrees. Right, here we are, into the final hour of Wednesday, and the quiet storm rumbles through till midnight. Adele on the way, and Ultravox, Terence Trent D'Arby 2, and Daniel Powter having a bad day, after we start this hour with a classic from Simply Red, Holding Back the Years, from the quiet storm, at South Yorkshire's Rother Radio. Evening.
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a Daniel Powter, and before it, Simply Red, Holding Back the Years. So the Quiet Storm, this is Paul, and it's just non-stop chilled, laid-back songs at bedtime, right across South Yorkshire between now and midnight. Adele, When We Were Young, on the way, Ultravox and Vienna too, and right now this from Terence Trent D'Arby. It's Sign Your Name on the Quiet Storm at Rotherham.

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1: Adele, When We Were Young, wrapping up another continuous music sweep. Ultravox, Vienna in the middle, and Terence Trent D'Arby's Sign Your Name. Rihanna, California King Bed on the way after Lucas Graham now. This is 7 years on the Quiet Storm at Rother Radio. Once

0: It's Rihanna and California King Bed on the Quiet Storm at South Yorkshire's Rother Radio. Wednesday night, well, for what little bit's left of it, we're pretty much done with Wednesday. Before you know it, we'll be into Thursday, and that's just as good as the weekend. Right, Howard Jones and Annie Lennox after Eric Carmen up next.
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No More I Love Yous, Annie Lennox, Howard Jones, What Is Love, and Eric Carmen, Hungry Eyes, making up a continuous music sweep. And this is Tony Braxton.

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The Quiet Storm with Paul Harvey. Rother Radio.

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1: He believes the best version of artificial intelligence is one that gives people more agency in a complex world.
2: AI should give people more power over their own lives, more freedom to live lives the way they want, more ability to solve problems, big or small, and to improve their communities. We don't want to fall into the trap of blind optimism. We also don't want to fall into the trap of doomerism either.
1: Sam Altman's been addressing the UN Security Council following concerns AI technologies could soon improve themselves and slip beyond human control. The Prime Minister wants stricter regulation to stop the spread of rogue systems. Elsewhere, Iran's president says his people have been victims of terrorism during a speech at the UN General Assembly.
3: They martyred, assassinated our scientists, our men, women and children. Innocent children whom in truth had committed no crimes. Those who are terrorists describe us as such.
1: Masoud Pezeshkian told delegates Iran's military power is defensive and they want to develop nuclear energy, not a bomb. A member of the US team was seen walking out at the start of his address in New York. Three people have been charged with assaulting an emergency worker after a group of protesters gathered in Hampshire. It was ahead of the expected arrival of a boat carrying migrants in Gosport yesterday that headed along the coast to Dover instead. Andy Burnham says it's not fair for football fans in the UK to be banned from drinking alcohol in their seats at matches. The Prime Minister is confident there is a case to remove the legislation, which he says amounts to discrimination, and that a trial could be introduced. Two RAF pilots have suffered minor injuries after ejecting from their training aircraft on Anglesey. Footage shows huge plumes of smoke and fire erupting as the plane hits the ground. And there's some more good news for Oasis fans. The band's announced extra shows for their upcoming tour, including two more gigs at Nebworth. That's the latest. I'm Daisy Steele.

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1: Showers fading in the east and northeast, then most places stay dry with clear spells. Fog and a touch of grass frost are possible, with rain reaching the far northwest later. Lows of 7 degrees.
0: Kicking off another hour of the best variety of hits across Rotherham and Sheffield.

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5: To book a cab in Rotherham, call 01709-555-555. A1 Taxis has been established for over 40 years with a mixed fleet of 4 to 8-seater vehicles. 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
1: The best version of artificial intelligence is one that gives people more agency in a complex world. Sam Altman's been addressing the UN Security Council following concerns AI technologies could soon improve themselves and slip beyond human control. The Prime Minister wants stricter regulation to stop the spread of rogue systems.
2: As His Majesty said, the task before us is not merely to advance technology, but to ensure that it remains firmly in the service of humanity.
1: Andy Burnham says it's not fair for football fans in the UK to be banned from drinking alcohol in their seats at matches. The Prime Minister is confident there is a case to remove the legislation, which he says amounts to discrimination, and that a trial could be introduced. Donald Trump has welcomed Xi Jinping at the airport with a red carpet and military flyover to kick off an historic three-day US visit. After shaking hands during a brief but ornate greeting,